0: Workers currently get paid around $950 per week. Unions are calling for a 6.5% increase, while industry groups are requesting about half that. Treasurer Jim Chalmers says the federal government is also hoping for a pay rise.
1: In the decision today, desperately need to see a real wage increase for millions of Australians on awards and on the minimum wage. Now, under this Albanese Labor government, we've already seen the minimum wage go up by something like $9,000 a year.
0: IVF clinics in Victoria will face greater scrutiny under new laws following a series of bungles, including a woman giving birth to a stranger's baby. The Health Minister, Harriet Shing, says this reform will require providers to meet strict new rules.
2: There can be conditions imposed upon providers, whether that's their financial viability, the standards and reporting measures that they are required to comply with, or the processes whereby they engage with people who are seeking or receiving their services.
0: The legislation will also include greater powers to immediately cancel an IVF clinic's registration or for their premises to be inspected and documents seized. Well, as the population ticks over 28 million, analysis has revealed Melbourne's in the midst of a baby drought. The fertility rate, the number of births per woman, has fallen by 18% to an historic low of 1.4. It is well below the benchmark replacement level of 2.1, which is needed for the population to be replaced without migration. There were more deaths than births in 13% of Melbourne suburbs. Templestowe, Brighton East and Camberwell top the list. A Brisbane study has found diabetes developed during pregnancy is likely an early manifestation triggered by stress. New research from the University of Queensland suggests gestational and type 2 diabetes could be the same condition. The study lead, Caroline Brito-Nunez, says they're almost identical.
3: So we found that gestational diabetes largely shares the same genetics as type 2 diabetes, and we found very limited evidence that they are actually distinct conditions.
0: Tertiary education is being described as a broken system after $1 billion was yesterday added to HECS debts. The annual increase saw all HECS debts increase by 2.8%. It adds about $770 to the average Australian student debt of $27,600. In finance, the All Ordinaries down 28 points at the open, our dollar 71.62.
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0: Geelong coach Chris Scott's warning there will be more goal line reviews after a controversial non-decision robbed the Cats a late goal in their loss to Carlton. The goal umpire did not review a behind decision after the ball came off Cat Ollie Dempsey's shin. Scott says the non-decision will now see umpires take a more cautious approach.
1: So what we'll likely see is, out of an abundance of caution, a lot of reviews, which in turn is going to frustrate people, and then there'll be more commentary about it. But their priority should be, like, to get the decisions right where the technology can help.
0: World number one Arina Sabalenka has moved through to a fourth consecutive French Open quarterfinal, beating Naomi Osaka in straight sets. That's the latest news and sport.
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6: Updating details for today, some showers, 6 to 15 mil expected, a top of 15 degrees. For tomorrow, showers continuing, 1 to 4 mil, a low of 9 and a high of 13 degrees.
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6: It's 10:05. We're looking at that top of 15 right now on Garza Street, Bendigo. It's 11, and across Centre Victoria, Conton Castle, Main 10, Maribor 11, Heathcote and Rochester 12 degrees.
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Benny Goes Fresh with the song to remember across your Tuesday, and Turn It Up to Up Double Play Tuesday from the 70s, 80s and 90s. It is the second day of winter. We've got some winter favourites coming up before midday today from the 70s, 80s or 90s. You've got a song that reminds you of a reflection or mentions winter, if you'd like to be involved with that. 0493 143 829. And talking about weather, let's check the winter weather showers today. Somewhere between 6 and 15 mil. Been raining steadily in Bendigo this morning. 15's the high. For tomorrow, showers 9 to 13, 1 to 4 mil of rain. For Thursday, showers continuing 1 to 5 mil. A low of 5 and a top of only 12 degrees. For Friday, partly cloudy, 6 to 13. Saturday, cloudy, 5 low and a high of 15. Sunday, partly cloudy, 6 to 15. And Monday, partly cloudy, low of 5 and a high of 15 degrees. We are looking at a top of 15 today, right now on Garster Street, Bendigo. 22 past 10. It's currently sitting on 11 degrees. Here's a song. It may be winter outside.

Benny Goes Fresh with the songs you remember. A couple of requests there for Wade from our SMSs. We'd like to be involved out of the 70s, 80s, or 90s. 0493 143 829. Looking at birthdays, Charlie Watts was born in Middlesex, England, in 1941. He died age 80 in 2021. The US drummer with the Rolling Stones, a group formed in 62. And Watts made his first public appearance as a permanent member and drummer of the band in a jazz club on the 2nd of February 1963. What a good drummer he was, Charlie Watts. In the sporting world, Mark Waugh was born in Bankstown, New South Wales on this day, 1965, turned 61 today. He was a delightful cricketer to watch, Mark Waugh, so elegant with his stroke play. The Australian cricketer and twin brother of Steve, of course, Junior was his name, ended up with a career of 8,029 runs. A bit of a legend, does commentary now, and he's very good with the comments. Some former players go through the motions and just tell you what you can already see on TV that you're watching. But Mark Waugh has a really good insight into cricket and explains it well when watching it as well. Now, also on this day, Mary Hopkin recorded her first ever hit, Those Were the Days. It was on Apple Records. It was recorded in 1968. If you remember that song, let's get into our winter songs now. On the second day of winter 2026, this is a song by Doug Ashtown. It was big in America and big in Australia. Winter in America with your music memories, Benny Goes 101.5.

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What an excellent Melbourne band out of the 80s, Kids in the Kitchen, and current Stan Fresh Bendigo with the songs you remember. It's Turn It Up, 2 Up Double Play Tuesday. If you'd like to be involved from the 70s, 80s or 90s, 0493 143 829. Coming up, all a part of a local first and community update. The Heathcote On Show, King's Birthday Weekend, 6, 7 and 8. Heathcote comes alive with the King's Birthday Weekend. Winemakers, brewers, also musicians performing for you. Gourmet food, live music of more than 20 locations. Now you can catch a full program, see what's going on, where to go on the website, various times and locations. So it's a big weekend in Heathcote. Continuing to look at what's happening in Bendigo and around central Victoria. Now, the city of Greater Bendigo, shake off the chill and fire up your fitness this winter. 6 weeks, Lights On Outdoor Fitness Program. Each Tuesday night at Ewing Park, outdoor circuit from 6 to 6.45, beginning a running program from 7 to 7.45. Both programs run from June 2 right through until July 7. The cost is $25. Now, that's for the whole 6 weeks. If you'd like to know more, spots are limited. Go online and check it out and make your booking and get along there. Well, we're focusing on some winter-type music today. Now, this is Randy Van Warmer, Just When I Needed You Most, with your Music Memories, Bendigo's 101.5.

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0: 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When everything is on the line, the right defense starts with lawyer Tom Roberts. 0466-228-046.
1: Lawyers at Top Today 17. It's 11 o'clock. Good morning. I'm David Armstrong. The Fair Work Commission has ordered Australia's lowest paid workers get an increase of 4.75%. From July, the minimum wage will increase from $948 per week to around $1,005. The hike is below what unions wanted, but it's more than business expected. Commission President Adam Hartcher says a decline in real wage growth was the key factor.
2: A fundamental consideration which must be balanced against these matters is that most modern award-aligned employees are still in the position that their wage rates in real terms remain lower than what they were in July 2021. Prior to the post-pandemic spike in inflation.
1: Police are appealing for information about a daylight shooting at Craigieburn. Images have been released of an unknown offender stepping from a black Land Rover and firing three shots into a house on Elmwood Plain around 1 p.m. last October. Senior Constable Mitchell Jones says luckily no one was at the property at the time.
3: And it doesn't appear that there's anyone in the street or anyone outside at the time. It is somewhat of a dead end, so it's unlikely that people or members of the public that weren't living in the street would be walking past. But it's still reckless in the nature of what's occurred that someone could have potentially been there.
1: Lava is flowing from Hawaii's Kilauea volcano with fears of a stronger eruption in coming hours. It remains one of the most volcanically active sites on the planet, with intermittent eruptions since 2024. New research shows a boost in consumer confidence over the past week, which may see the Reserve Bank keep interest rates on hold. The latest ANZ data reveals confidence increased by just over 2 points, but the results still weak compared to this time last year. People feel inflation's moderating. They're feeling more confident about their financial and economic outlook. Well, a young woman has been caught by surprise after becoming stuck in quicksand at a South Australian beach. It occurred at Glenelg Beach, where the local council's now put up danger signs. NADS says the sand compacted around her and her friend and they couldn't move. She said they never thought they'd have to Google how to get out of quicksand.
4: It was pretty funny until I realised how stuck I was and I couldn't get myself out. That's when the panic started to set in and turned to Google originally to see what to do, but nothing proved to work, so emergency services was called.
5: What does Google tell you?
4: Not to panic. Well, that was already happening.
1: Kmart's taking on IKEA, unveiling a dedicated K-Home store in Box Hill South. 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It's ditching its traditional blue and red identity for a wall-to-wall orange look. In finance, the All Ordinaries down 93 points, our dollar 71.62 US.
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1: Geelong coach Chris Scott has sympathised with the AFL and its score review technology. The veteran coach says while it's not his role to direct the AFL, he argues the league should be held to a higher account and decisions should not be made by committee. Adelaide mid-season draftee Hugo Hulkayan will make his debut against the Cats on Thursday night. Serena Williams has announced a shock comeback set to play doubles at Queen's in the lead into Wimbledon. John McEnroe says there is no doubt the 23-time slam winner is looking to chase down Margaret Court's record of 24.
7: She expected to go out and win every match she played. She was upset even after she had the kid that she wasn't winning the majors. So if she's coming back, she's not coming back because I'm happy to play and it's fun. She wants to go win another major.
1: And that's the latest news and sport.
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9: Now, just in case you didn't realise, that showers around today, 6 to 15 mil and a top of 15 degrees. For tomorrow, showers continuing. 1 to 4 mil of rain expected, a low of 9 and a top of 13. And Thursday showers, a 5 low and a high of 12 degrees.
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9: Just on our 11:05, temperature currently not doing a lot. On our way to that top of 15, it's 11 in Gaster Street, Bendigo and across Centre Victoria, Condon Castlemaine 10, Maribyrnong 11, Heathcote and Rochester 12 degrees.
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Benny Goes Fresh with the songs you remember. Turn it up, two up, double play. Tuesday with some Rolling Stones. It's 11:30. A local first community update from the city of Greater Bendigo. They are at the moment planting trees in your street and suburbs. They've begun planting trees in local streets and parklands this month, and it is the annual Greening Greater Bendigo program. Something like 2,200 trees have been selected to be appropriate and will be planted. The city will be responsible for all ongoing maintenance of the trees, including watering them for the first 2 years. After that, you're on your own. This planting program has been put together from residents' requests and replacements, and you'll notice them in and around your street and suburbs right across this month. Local first update that. Now footy comes back. It's round 8 from 1:30 from Gardner Reserve this Saturday afternoon. Gisborne are home to Sandhurst. Big game. Bulldogs and the Dragons will clash. Team Fresh this week, John Hunter, Cameron Power, along with Norm Jenkins, right and direct out of Harcourt for Norm. In other games, Castlemaine meet Broadford. Strathstorm plays Golden Square, and South Bendigo, who are having a magnificent season at home to Kangaroo Flat, put together by studio producer Glenn Gordon and at ground technician Ray Pinner. Local sponsors include Bendigo Bearings, Jason Builder, Jason Westcott Builder, Don Small Goods, Steve Barty Gas, Picture Art Plus here in Garza Street, Bendigo Parsons Towing, Moon Barwanese Massage, Bendigo Firewood and Soil, and a lot more. Check it out this Saturday afternoon from 1:30. Celebrating 40 years of continuous local football across Bendigo and Central Victoria. This is Roxette.

Warning. At Fresh, we're playing the best sing-along songs ever. Please warn your workmates and family, then sing. Keeping it fresh. 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

You may have forgotten some songs. We haven't. Bringing back your memories. We have the music. We play the songs you'll remember from the 70s, 80s, and 90s. 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

Benny Goes Fresh with the songs you remember and some classic songs out of the 80s on Benny Goes Fresh FM. Two up, double play Tuesday. Continues next hour after the midday news update with the Fresh Lunch Crunch. Ron comes in after one this afternoon to continue your music and information across Bendigo and Central Victoria. Local community updates. It's coming up this weekend, King's Birthday weekend. And in Bendigo, fires up for the 6th and 7th for the Mid-State Mopairs, celebrating everything in Mopairs with a Chrysler, Dodge and a lot more. This is a magnificent event. Now in its 19th year, we'll have Brendan from the Chrysler Club in the studio on Thursday morning to talk more about this. It's the second largest Chrysler gathering in the Southern Hemisphere as well. And some of the highlights include on Sunday the huge show and shine in and around the town, Bendigo Town Hall. It's magnificent, the cars down there, they're so well preserved and looked after. It's great to see it. So if you head down there Sunday, you won't be disappointed. Plenty of food spots available for your tea and coffee as well. Engines History Community, Bendigo's biggest motoring weekend, taking place this weekend. Bendigo Mid-State Mopairs. We continue your music from the 80s.

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1: 18 degrees in Melbourne, showers easing tomorrow, a top of 16. It's 12 midday. Good afternoon, I'm Stephanie Wacklewig. Treasurer Jim Chalmers has dismissed claims he'll have unprecedented power over new-look tax laws. Federal politics editor Michael Packey.
2: Accountants have identified nine areas where Dr. Chalmers will have ministerial discretion over incoming tax legislation. The Treasurer could have sway over what exactly constitutes a new housing build as part of a push to rein in negative gearing concessions. Jim Chalmers would also have discretion to broaden the sort of assets that could be caught up in capital gains tax changes. One Nation MP Barnaby Joyce says this sort of power is dangerous.
3: You might be voting for this today, but what we do tomorrow, who knows?
2: Dr. Chalmers argues ministerial discretion is a normal part of tax legislation, which can still be overruled by the Parliament.
4: That's what makes this just another beat up, unfortunately.
2: A Senate committee is examining the proposed tax changes, which are likely to pass by the end of the month with the help of the Greens. Michael Packey reporting.
1: A Courier firefighter says a fatal house fire in Werribee could have ended differently if the Allan government had invested properly in their area. A three-year-old boy died inside a burning home just after midnight yesterday. Volunteer CFA crews arriving almost 10 minutes after the call was logged. It comes after the local Tarneat Brigade's only pumper was stuck in Lara and a backup was attending a minor car accident. Senior station officer at Tarneat, David Abbey, says the government is playing Russian roulette with the lives of local residents.
5: We have eight career firefighters on duty only at any one time in the city of Wyndham and only two career firefighting appliances. Whereas in the city of Greater Geelong, where there's 50,000 less residents, there are five career firefighting stations with seven career firefighting appliances, 35 career firefighters on duty at any one time.
1: Victoria Police believe a shooting in broad daylight in Craigieburn was targeted because the offender was seen filming the incident. Images of the shooting in October have been released after the incident was reported in January. Senior Constable Mitchell Jones says three shots were fired at a house on Elmwood Plain around 1 p.m. on October 24.
6: We have someone exit the vehicle we believe to be an offender wearing all black, including tracksuit pants, a black jumper and potentially a face mask or balaclava. That person then pulls out a handgun and fires three shots in the direction of an address. That person then drives away from the street in a southerly direction.
1: Allan Government Minister Luba Grigorovich admits she had no processes in place when providing character references after providing documents for 33 people, six of which she now regrets. It comes just days after it was revealed Ms. Grigorovich provided a reference for a taxi driver who was convicted of indecently assaulting multiple women in Geelong. She admits it was a mistake and says she will never provide another one, now believing members of Parliament should be banned from providing character references altogether.
7: Personally, I do. That hasn't been a discussion point of our government, but I am no longer going to be giving character references, and my advice to other MPs is I would not give character references. I have spoken to my office, and today we plan on rescinding those references.
1: The Prime Minister is weighing up a trip to a Socceroos World Cup match in Seattle to meet with the US President. Anthony Albanese isn't expected to make a final call on journey until later this month, partly due to Donald Trump's unpredictability. Australia's population has now hit 28 million. Taking births, deaths and migration and departures into account, the country is gaining one new person every 75 seconds. Demographer Mark McCrindle says migration is the main driver.
8: We've got the lowest birth rate that we've seen, and so we're leaning more and more. Almost three quarters of our population increases migration. Two-fifths of the population are in two cities, Sydney and Melbourne.
1: In finance, the All Ords down 77 points, the dollar buying 72 US cents.
0: 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Littleton Terrace, Bendigo.
1: Chris Scott is warning more score reviews are on the way after video controversy in Geelong's loss to Carlton. Eddie Summerfield reports.
9: A late non-review that cost Geelong a goal after the ball came off the shin of Ollie Dempsey.
10: Dempsey signalling the goal umpire David Roden, who was below the knee, They're not even going to go to the video.
9: 4 days on from the loss, Geelong coach Chris Scott.
11: I do respect the fact that it's not my role to direct them on how they should manage these things.
9: Cautioning the AFL from listening to too many voices to fix the arc.
11: That can confuse things at AFL House when they listen to too many people.
9: But also a warning for footy fans.
11: We'll likely see is out of an abundance of caution, a lot of reviews.
9: Eddie Summerfield, Melbourne.
1: It's 12:05. IVF clinics in Victoria will face greater scrutiny under new laws following a series of bungles, including a woman giving birth to a stranger's baby. Health Minister Harriet Shing says providers will be required to meet strict new rules.
12: There can be conditions imposed upon providers, whether that's their financial viability, the standards and reporting measures that they are required to comply with, or the processes whereby they engage with people who are seeking or receiving their services.
1: The legislation will also include greater powers to immediately cancel an IVF clinic's registration, to inspect their premises and seize documents. Well, St Leonard's schoolgirl Bianca Adler has something special to talk about in class today. 2 weeks ago, she was standing atop Mount Everest. She's back home fit and well and has told 3AW Breakfast she got up early and jumped the queue to ensure she reached the summit.
13: I left a little bit earlier than most of the people because I knew of how many people were going to be there on the day that I wanted to summit. So I left earlier than all of them, and that did mean I would summit at 2 in the morning. So in pitch dark.
1: Kmart is taking on IKEA, unveiling a dedicated K-Home store in Box Hill South. It'll focus exclusively on homewares and furniture, ditching its traditional blue and red identity for a wall-to-wall orange look. Returning to sport, it's official Serena Williams is returning to the tennis tour. The 44-year-old will play in the doubles at Queen's Club in the lead into Wimbledon. She last played on the tour in 2022 at the US Open. World number one Arina Sabalenka has moved through to a fourth consecutive French Open quarterfinal, beating Naomi Osaka in straight sets. And the International Cricket Council will form a committee as it looks for a way to address the overlapping calendars of franchise and international cricket. That's the latest news and sport.
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15: Checking details for tomorrow. Showers around 1 to 4 mm of rain. A low of 9 and a top of 13. For Thursday, showers continuing 1 to 5 mm. A minimum 5 and a maximum 12.
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15: 8 past midday, after a high of 15 this afternoon and showers around. Right now, Garza Street, Bendigo, it's 12. Across into Victoria, Condon Castle Main at 11. Maribor 12, Heathcote and Rochester 13 degrees.
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0: I'm John Hunter. This Saturday's BFNL Live Round 8 game from 1:30pm comes from Gardner Reserve. Gisborne is playing at home and faces Sandhurst. 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
1: Degrees in Melbourne, showers easing tomorrow, a top of 16. It's 1 o'clock. Good afternoon, I'm Stephanie Wackloik. A firefighter who should have been first on scene at a Werribee house fire that claimed the life of a three-year-old boy says they were in Lara covering for crews who had a mechanical issue with their truck. Volunteer CFA crews arrived at the home just after midnight yesterday, almost 10 minutes after the call was logged, with firefighters from Point Cook arriving shortly after. Firefighter Josh Mitchell, who is based at Tarnit, says it's heartbreaking to think of the what-ifs.
2: I don't know if us getting there 5, 6, 7 minutes quicker could have made a difference, but you do ask yourselves those questions, and the community deserves a response in the adequate amount of time to give them the best chance. On top of the need for resourcing in general, we have trucks that are not fit for purpose. They're out of date, they're breaking down.
1: Senior Minister Harriet Ching says Cabinet still has confidence in Luba Grigorovic after she provided a character reference for a taxi driver who was convicted of indecently assaulting multiple women. The Koroit MP has provided references for 33 people, six of which she now regrets. But in an exchange with journalists this morning, Minister Ching refused to explicitly say whether she had confidence in Ms Grigorovic.
3: Why are you not saying that you have confidence in Luba Grigorovic?
4: I just have.
3: So you have questions?
4: Again, I've just said, the Premier's indicated very clearly she has confidence in her ministers. Ministers have confidence in our colleagues. I sit around the Cabinet table. Colleagues sit around the Cabinet table. Premier's indicated very clearly she has confidence in everyone who sits around that table. Colleagues around the Cabinet table have confidence in ministers.
1: Treasurer Jim Chalmers denies he's playing God with a raft of tax changes expected to be passed by federal parliament. Accountants argue as the legislation stands, Dr. Chalmers has an unprecedented amount of ministerial discretion. It means the Treasurer has the ability to decide which assets and individuals are caught up by the tax. But Dr. Chalmers says the power he has is not unusual and his decisions can be overturned by parliament.
5: Only to the extent that we determine the legislative instrument that's disallowable by the parliament, if the parliament doesn't like it. But the tax law is full of these kinds of examples. That's what makes this just another beat up, unfortunately.
1: Almost 3 million workers will be in line for a pay rise from July following a ruling by the Fair Work Commission. Australia's minimum wage will increase by 4.75%, taking it to nearly $1,005 a week. Tickets are now available for Neil Danaher's state funeral at the MCG. The free tickets to the service on June 10 can be secured via the Ticketek website. The AFL legend passed away last week at the age of 65 after a 13-year fight against motor neurone disease. In finance, the All Ords down 42 points this hour.
0: 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Littleton Terrace, Bendigo.
1: Carlton's Harry Dean has been named the AFL's Round 12 Rising Star nominee following his strong performance in the Blues' 4-point win over the Cats on Friday night. The 18-year-old defender gathering a career-high 15 disposals and 7 intercept possessions. Dean says Michael Voss's decision to resign 3 weeks ago did catch him by surprise.
6: A bit shocked and a bit confused, but it hasn't been really that bad. Moved on pretty well, won the last 3 games, so yeah, a little bit sad to see Vossy go, but he's a good mentor and a good fella off the field.
1: The AFL Tribunal sits later today to determine the staging incident involving Fremantle's Joshua Treacy. All other outcomes from round 12 have been accepted, with both Fremantle's Shai Bolton, Geelong's Mark O'Connor and Western Bulldog Edward Richards accepting fines for careless contact with an umpire. That's the latest news and sport.
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8: Dropping to 9 overnight tonight. Showers around tomorrow, 13. Thursday, further showers, low of 5, top of 12. Friday, partly cloudy, low of 6, top then of 13.
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8: It's 1:05. Heading for 15 today. Right now in Bendigo, it's 12. Kyneton, Castlemaine, 10. Maryborough, 12. Heathcote and Rochester, It's 13. Hello, it's Ron. Good afternoon. It is two up double play Tuesday. If you'd like to be involved with that, 0493 143 829. I'm going to go back to the 70s with the Spinners. I've got a two up on the way from the Models. And our musical focus this hour at 1:30, going to look at the life and music of Paul Young, the English singer. Did a fair few covers, Paul Young, but had a lot of success, especially through that mid to late 80s and early 90s. So we'll look at that at 1:30. Straight after the break, though, going to start the hour with something from Ultravox. That's next.
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SMS 0493 143

Bendigo's Fresh, playing the songs you remember. That's the Pet Shop Boys and Si A Vida E, That's the Way Life Is, from our SMS request list. Hello, it's Ron. Coming up to 25 to 2. Bit of a damp old Tuesday, isn't it? We've had about 22 mils thus far in the last 36 hours, so we're getting up towards an inch in the old scale. They're saying 15 today. I'm not sure we're going to quite get there. It's 13 at the moment. Getting down to 9 overnight. Further showers tomorrow. Expecting another, 2, 3, 4 millimetres. 13, the expected top tomorrow. Thursday showers, yes, up to 5 mil and a top of just 12. Does clear up toward the end of the working week. Friday, partly cloudy, 13. End of the long weekend. Saturday, cloudy, 15. Sunday, partly cloudy, 15. And Monday, partly cloudy, also 15. They're saying no rain pretty much from Friday, but further showers expected up until at least Thursday. Right now, at our Gusset Street studios, yeah, it's 13, so it's fairly cool. Time for musical focus at 25 to 2. Going to look at Paul Young. There's been a couple of Paul Youngs, but the Paul Young we're looking at is the English musician, singer and songwriter, born 17th of January 1956. So he's 70 now, Paul Young. Hard to believe, isn't it? Formerly the frontman of the short-lived bands Cat Cool and the Cool Cats, and Street Band and Q-Tips, he became somewhat of a teen idol with his solo success in the 1980s. Had a big run of hit singles through that period of time. And his debut album, No Parlay, was the first of three UK number one albums for Paul Young. Young is described as smooth yet soulful, and is, I guess, known as blue-eyed soul. He won a Brit Award for Best British Male in 1985, and he's hit Every Time You Go Away, reached number one on the Billboard Hot 100, and won the Best British Video at the 1986 Brit Awards. He also is well-known for performing on the original 1984 charity single, Do They Know It's Christmas, which included singing the opening lines. He also played Live Aid at Wembley in 1985, and covered a lot of other songs as well, including Don't Dream It's Over, at the Nelson Mandela 70th birthday tribute in 1988. In the early 90s, after the death of Freddie Mercury, he sang Radio Gaga with the surviving members of Queen at the Freddie Mercury tribute concert. And since the mid-90s, he's been performing with the band Los Pecaminos, sort of country mix, I guess you'd say. But we remember him best for that big album in the early 80s and that big run of number one singles that he had. So let's go back to the start. A couple of these songs were covers. In fact, this particular song I'm going to start with was a Daryl Hall penned song. Hall & Oates did record it, but it didn't release it as a single. But Paul Young did, and it was a smash. It is 23 to 2 with your music memories. 101.5.

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Bendy Goes Fresh, playing the songs you remember. There's Paul Young in Musical Focus this hour, and we wound it up with Every Time You Go Away from The Secret of Association. That was his second solo album. It's 11 to 2. If you've got an idea for Musical Focus, love to hear from you on this soggy old Tuesday, 0493 143 829. You can text me your ideas in, or if you've just got something in mind for a two-up double play, being that it is Tuesday, that's the text number, 0493 143 829. The community and local fresh update, Heathcote on Show is on this long weekend, King's birthday. I keep calling it Queen's birthday, but no, the Queen, she's not with us anymore, and it is the King's birthday, 6th, 7th and 8th of June. Heathcote comes alive with this King's birthday weekend, with local artists and winemakers, brewers, distillers, and musicians ready to put on a show just for you. 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And, of course, that runs right across the long weekend. Had a request for this one. It's Garbage. I should be happy today because it's been raining. It is 10 to 2. With your music memories, 101.5.

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1: 16 degrees in Melbourne, showers easing tomorrow, a top of 16. It's 2 o'clock. Good afternoon, I'm Stephanie Wacklewig. The opposition has accused the Premier of gaslighting the state after revealing new IBAC powers won't be legislated until the end of next year. The state's anti-corruption watchdog will be granted long-called-for follow-the-money powers to investigate alleged CFMEU corruption on big build work sites. But Jacinta Allen says a working group will take the next year and a half to develop the detail. Shadow Attorney General James Newbury says the Premier is not only pretending to do something, but is also refusing to act on corruption.
2: Just like the Comm Games, we know that there are promises made before the election and there's Labor broken promises if they were to be elected. Fortunately, Victorians have a chance in November this year to vote out this rotten government and see corruption cleaned up.
1: A gas leak is being blamed for shutting down a major CBD intersection. The corner of Burke and Elizabeth Streets had been blocked off with a huge police presence outside a building. Caller Ben telling Tony Moclair, trams also ground to a halt.
3: Just on the lunch break in Burke Street, corner of Elizabeth Street, there's a lot of police and fire brigade at the building on the corner of Burke and Elizabeth Street. A lot of fire brigade, and I don't know what's going on, but they're running around like chooks with their heads cut off, and they've blocked off Burke Street at Elizabeth Street, and they blocked off Burke Street at Hardware Lane.
1: Police are asking the public to help identify a gunman who fired three shots into a Craigieburn home in broad daylight. Footage has been released of the ambush in October last year. Senior Constable Mitchell Jones says they hope someone will be able to identify the offender.
4: If you don't want to talk to us or don't feel comfortable talking to police, you're more than welcome to contact Crime Stoppers. But we're looking for any information, whether that's people who know who committed this crime or who's related to it or any of the circumstances around that.
1: Some politicians are concerned Federal Treasurer Jim Chalmers could have far too much power over the latest tax changes. Legislation is expected to pass later this month, reining in the capital gains tax discount and negative gearing concessions. But accountants have identified nine areas where the Treasurer is able to use his discretion to make changes. One Nation MP Barnaby Joyce says it's a concerning development.
5: I think your people in Australia are kind of sick of government and bureaucrats by executive instruments, changing things which they don't get a look at. And now we've got things just in the legislation corpus itself that says, well, you know, you might be voting for this today, but what we do tomorrow, who knows?
1: In finance, the All Ords down 35 points this hour.
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1: Geelong coach Chris Scott has sympathised with the AFL and its score review technology. The veteran coach is warning there'll be more goal line reviews, expecting umpires to take a more cautious approach after a non-decision in his club's loss to Carlton. Scott says while the AFL should have higher standards, it needs to be decisive.
6: Now, I think they should be held to a high account. I just don't think they should make decisions by committee. And possibly that can confuse things at AFL House when they listen to too many people. And logically, on a lot of issues, you have 18 different opinions from 18 different clubs.
1: Aryna Sabalenka is on track for a maiden French Open title, breezing past Naomi Osaka with a straight sets win and through to the quarterfinals. Meantime, Serena Williams has confirmed she's returning to the tennis tour nearly 4 years after retiring. She'll be playing doubles at the Queen's Club in London. And the International Cricket Council has approved a trial for pink balls to be used in test matches to keep play going during bad light. That's the latest news and sport.
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8: Expected to drop down to 9 overnight tonight. Showers tomorrow, top of 13. We could have up to 4 millimetres. Thursday showers, low of 5, top of 12. Could have a further 5 millimetres. And Friday, it's going to dry up and probably not a bad thing. Partly cloudy Friday, low of 6, top of 13.
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8: 5.5 after 2, heading to 15 today, almost there right now in Bendigo. It's 14, Kyneton and Castlemaine 13, Maryborough 13, Heathcote and Rochester, it's 15.
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Bendigo's Fresh playing the songs you remember, Genesis and I Can't Dance. That was from their 14th studio album, We Can't Dance, incidentally, and charted pretty well, didn't it? It was a big hit for them. Peaked at number 7 on both the US Billboard Hot 100 and the UK Singles Chart. Good song. I enjoyed a bit of I Can't Dance. And it's pretty right as well. It's spot on 2:30 now. It's Ron. Hello. It's time for Musical Focus. Somewhat sadly, Ron Lapide died just the other week. You wouldn't know the name offhand unless you're a massive fan, but he was the bassist for the Commodores. Interesting life. He joined the group in the early 70s. They were formed in 1968. And then he joined the group in the 70s, left in the mid-80s, and actually relocated to New Zealand. I'm not sure what brought that about, but either way, he passed away, I think last week or the week before, he was 75. So I thought, why not? Let's have a look at the Commodores, often billed as the Commodores, an American funk and soul group. The group's most successful period was in the late 70s through the early 80s, when, of course, Lionel Richie was the lead or co-lead singer. The members of the group met as mostly freshmen at Tuskegee Institute, which is now the Tuskegee University in Alabama, in 1968, signed with Motown in 1972, having first caught the public eye opening for the Jackson 5 while the Jackson 5 were on tour. The band's had a number of big hit singles, of which I'm going to play for you a few in a moment. The Commodores were inducted into the Alabama Music Hall of Fame and the Vocal Group Hall of Fame. The band has also won one Grammy Award out of 9 nominations and have sold over 70 million albums worldwide. Of course, did spawn, of course, the great Lionel Richie, who had a massive run through the 80s as a solo artist. Interestingly, when they were looking for their name, apparently, William King, who was in the early development of the group and then stayed with them and is the only original member still with the Commodores. Apparently, he said they chose their name when he flipped open a dictionary and ran his finger down the page. He said, "We lucked out," and laughed when recalling the story to People magazine. He said, "We almost became the Commodes." Of course, you know what that is. It's a toilet. But of course, they chose the Commodores and went on to have a very, very good run musically. And as I said, different artists went through the Commodores over different periods of time. But Ron Lapide, who, as I said, died just recently, he was 75. So I thought, why not? Let's go back to the early days of the Commodores and have a listen to some of their best work. And we'll start it off with this one. It's easy. It's 28-3 with your music memories, 101.5.

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Then he goes fresh, playing the songs you remember. That's the Commodores, of course, and Night Shift from their 1985 album of the same name. And that was pretty much their last big hit. I stand corrected, but I think that was pretty much their last big hit. Of course, Lionel Richie by that stage had well and truly left the group and had massive solo success in his own right. Hope you enjoyed that. The Commodores is not a group you hear a lot about these days, but still going. And Will King, I think, who's the sole surviving long-term member of the group, still going around with the Commodores in some way, shape or form. It's 12 to 3. Good to see the weather sort of on the upswing a little bit. The sun trying to break through. It has reached our maximum, expected maximum of 15 in the city. A little bit of news. Millions of Australians will get a pay rise within weeks after the Fair Work Commission approved an increase to the minimum wage. Minimum award workers will get a pay boost of around 4.75%. The change expected to affect 2.8 million people whose pay is set by a modern award, or about 20% of the workforce. The Commission also delivered an increase to the minimum wage, which will rise to $26.44 per hour. That's from $24.95 an hour, or up to $1,004.90 a week, up from $948. This applies to workers not covered by a modern award or an enterprise agreement. These changes are expected to come in on July 1, so whether it gets eaten up by inflation or whatever the case might be, or may not affect you, the Fair Work Commission handed that ruling down earlier today. Let's get back into the music as we head up to the 3 o'clock update. Got two here from London Beat with your music memories, 101.5.

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coming up, national news, then more of the songs you haven't heard for ages from the 70s, 80s and 90s, including featured classic artists and groups. 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
1: 17 degrees in Melbourne, showers easing tomorrow, a top of 16. It's 3 o'clock. Good afternoon, I'm Stephanie Wackler-Wig. The state opposition says firefighters at Tyneet are desperate for more resources as they grapple with just one fire truck. Crews were stuck in Lara covering for a crew who had a mechanical issue with their truck when they were called to a house fire in Werribee yesterday that claimed the life of a three-year-old boy. Volunteer CFA crews arrived at the home almost 10 minutes after the call was logged. FRV crews from Point Cook arriving shortly after. Shadow Minister for Fire Rescue Victoria, Nick McGowan, says he's seen firsthand the condition of Tyneet's fire truck.
2: It's got hundreds of thousands of k's on the clock. At the back of the truck, half of the things, one of the levers, two of the positions, some of the lights don't work, and they're all taped up. So even when they do have the appliances, they routinely break down.
1: For the first time ever, the minimum wage has increased above $1,000 a week for almost 3 million workers. Australia's lowest paid staff will earn an extra 4.75%, taking their pay packet to $1,005. Unions have welcomed the rise, but business groups are worried it could put pressure on smaller operators. Employment Minister Amanda Rishworth believes the increase is fair.
3: This is a real wage increase. There is some catch-up they've identified in this real wage increase back from 2021, but they have recognised some of the uncertainty in this decision. That is what is economically responsible.
1: Police have released footage of a gunman involved in a brazen daylight shooting in Craigieburn. The offender can be seen jumping out of a Land Rover Discovery, firing three shots into a home on Elmwood Plain in October. Senior Constable Mitchell Jones says the incident was only reported in January.
4: Just in relation to how long the investigation takes, there's lots of different avenues. A lot of the time when these sort of things happen, we don't immediately share the footage. But at this stage, we're looking for members of the public to come forward with any information that they might have. So hence why we share the footage.
1: The US president claims talks with Iran are ongoing, despite officials in Tehran saying discussions have been suspended. Nine's Washington correspondent Lauren Tomasi.
5: Iran and Washington are issuing contradicting statements on the status of negotiations. While Donald Trump says talks are moving at a rapid pace, Iranian state TV reports talks have been suspended in what is the latest setback toward peace. The halt in negotiations coming after Israel ordered a new round of strikes in southern Beirut. The Iranian regime says it's a break in preconditions agreed upon with the United States. 94 days into this war, the back and forth continues. Lauren Tomasi, Washington.
1: In finance, the All Ords down 22 points this hour.
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1: Well, 3 weeks after Michael Voss resigned as Carlton coach, the last three wins in a row coached by interim Josh Fraser are not being seen as some kind of miracle by the players. Carlton defender and AFL Round 12 rising star, 18-year-old Harry Dean, says their game plan has always been their game plan.
6: I reckon we've just been playing how we've been training now. What we've been speaking about probably the start of the season, we're just doing now. So a bit of more connection and a bit more confidence through the group. So shown the last three games as well. So we're just connected right now.
1: Canoe slalom star Jessica Fox is targeting a big season on the water, returning to action with a silver at the World Cup event in Slovenia. The four-time Olympian missed last year's home world championship after having surgery to remove a tumour from her kidney. And Cricket Australia will have to reschedule its women's Wipple series against New Zealand in February due to a clash with the Champions Trophy. That's the latest news and sport.
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8: Getting down to 9 overnight tonight, 13 tomorrow with some showers around. Thursday showers, a low of 5, top of 12. And Friday, partly cloudy, a low of 6, top Friday of 13.
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8: 3:05 right now in Bendigo. It's 15. That was our expected maximum. Kyneton, Castlemaine 13. Maryborough 14. Heathcote and Rochester. It's also on 15.
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0: John Hunter. This Saturday's BFNL Live Round 8 game from 1:30 p.m. comes from Gardner Reserve. Gisborne is playing at home and faces Sandhurst. 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

Fresh Bendigo and the songs you remember. And we're featuring classic 1970s rock. And T-Rex, originally known as Tyrannosaurus Rex, the English rock band formed in 1967 by singer-songwriter and guitarist Mark Bolan. He was their leader, frontman, and only consistent member. They too were initially associated with psychedelic folk genre, but Bolan began to change the band's style towards electric rock in 1969, and then shortened their name to just T-Rex the following year. From 1970 to 1973, T-Rex encountered a popularity in the UK comparable to that of the Beatles, with a run of 11 top 10 singles, four of which reached number one. Following the success of their single Hot Love, the band went to the US and went on tour. While in New York, Bolan asked drummer Bill Legend to help him brainstorm drum patterns for a song idea that would later become this song, Get It On. Bolan claimed to have written the song out of his desire to record Chuck Berry's Little Queenie and said the riff was taken from the Berry tune. Over the years, Bang A Gong, Get It On, has become a cornerstone and influential rock number of the 1970s. It was their biggest hit overall, with Bolan claiming that it sold a million. In March of 1972, it was the band's only major US hit. We have your memories. Bendigo's 101.

Fresh Bendigo and the songs you remember. We're featuring classic 1970s rock. Slade, the English rock band formed in Walsall in 1966. They rose to prominence in the glam rock era in the early 70s, achieving 17 consecutive top 20 hits and 6 number ones on the UK singles chart. The British Hit Singles and Albums magazine names them the most successful British group of the 1970s, based on sale of singles. They were the first act to have 3 singles enter the charts at number one. According to the 1999 BBC documentary It's Slade, up until that point, the band had sold more than 50 million records worldwide. Slade dominated the UK singles charts, outperforming such rivals as Sweet, T-Rex, Susie Quattro, Gary Glitter, Roxy Music and David Bowie. And their song, Far, Far Away, was released in 1974 as the lead single from the band's first soundtrack album. It reached number 2 in the UK, remaining in the charts for 6 weeks. We have your memories.

and the songs you remember. And we're featuring classic rock from the 1970s. And Kiss, the American rock band formed in New York City in 1973 by Paul Stanley. Also joining him, Gene Simmons, Ace Frehley and Peter Criss. They are known for their face paint and stage outfits. They rose to prominence in the mid-70s with a shock rock style. Their live performances featured fire-breathing, blood-spitting, smoking guitars, shooting rockets, levitating drum kits and pyrotechnics. Kiss has gone through several lineup changes, with Stanley and Simmons remaining the only consistent members. Kiss is regarded as one of the most influential rock bands of all time, as well as one of the best-selling bands of all time, claiming to have sold more than 75 million records worldwide. Stanley came up with the name while he, Simmons and Criss were driving around New York City. Criss mentioned that he had been in a band called Lips, so Stanley said something to the effect, "What about Kiss?" And their song Rock and Roll All Night became Kiss's signature song and has served as the group's closing concert number in almost every concert since 1976. In 2008, this song by Kiss, Rock and Roll All Night, was named as the 16th greatest hard rock song of all time by VH1. We have your memories.

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0: News, brought to you by Tom Roberts for Criminal Law Defense. When everything is on the line, the right defense starts with lawyer Tom Roberts. 0466-228-046.
1: A woman whose car was written off in a hit run in South Melbourne says she's been left in shock after police said the damage didn't meet the threshold for a report. Prue had left her car on Clarendon Street when she received a text message from police around 5 a.m. on Sunday advising that her car had been involved in a hit run. She's told Jackie Felgate she tried to make a report in person at St Kilda Police Station as required by insurance, only to be told the criteria of the traffic incident didn't meet its policy.
2: Never occurred to me this would happen. So I don't know what the costs will be, but, you know, we're starting this week at least $1,000 and we'll go upwards from there as it goes on. I'm in shock still, to be honest, and obviously I'm not alone. I've been hearing a lot of people having similar experiences.
1: Firefighters at Tyneside Station are pleading for more resources after they failed to make it to the scene of a blaze in Werribee that claimed the life of a three-year-old boy. Volunteer CFA crews arrived almost 10 minutes after the call was logged. Crews from Point Cook arrived a few minutes later. Tyneside Fire Station is able to house four trucks and only has one. Firefighter Josh Mitchell saying they should have been there.
3: I'm rostered onto D shift at Tyneside. We should have been first in the door at that house fire. Unfortunately, our truck was at Lara Fire Station, covering Lara as a result of Lara having a mechanical issue with their truck. We were meant to be here. Meant to be here. And we weren't.
1: A key industry group claims the minimum wage has been raised to an unaffordable level for most businesses. From next month, Australia's lowest paid workers will pocket an extra $60 a week. Unions argue the increase will result in employees spending more, boosting the economy. But David Alexander from the Chamber of Commerce and Industry claims the increase will put more pressure on inflation.
4: For some small businesses, this will be too much to bear. So they're being asked to wear an increase in their wage costs of 4.75%. So for some businesses, they will pass that on and it'll end up in inflation.
1: Victorian ministers have been told to audit their character references after new minister Luba Grigorovic signed off on dozens without even a Google search. The Koroit MP has admitted she decided to take people at face value rather than probe their past, providing a character reference for a taxi driver convicted of indecently assaulting multiple women. Senior Minister Lily D'Ambrosio says she still has full confidence in Ms. Grigorovic.
5: Luba's doing a really good job. New minister has got her head across all of her new portfolios, and I know that's what her focus is, as it is with all of us as ministers.
1: In finance, the All Ords down 4 points this hour.
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1: Chris Scott is warning more score reviews are on the way after video controversy in Geelong's loss to Carlton. Eddie Summerfield reports.
7: A late non-review that cost Geelong a goal after the ball came off the shin of Ollie Dempsey.
8: Dempsey signalled the goal umpire David Roden, who was below the knee. They're not even going to go to the video.
7: 4 days on from the loss, Geelong coach Chris Scott.
9: I do respect the fact that it's not my role to direct them on how they should manage these things.
7: Cautioning the AFL from listening to too many voices to fix the arc.
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7: But also a warning for footy fans.
9: We'll likely see is out of an abundance of caution, a lot of reviews.
7: Eddie Summerfield, Melbourne.
1: Fremantle coach Justin Longmuir and Collingwood's Jack Crisp will both qualify for AFL Life membership, reaching their 300th games this week. That's the latest news and sport.
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11: Showers Wednesday, 9 low and a high of 14. Thursday, a shower or two, 5 minimum and a high of 13. Possible shower Friday, 6 overnight and a top of 13 degrees. Bendigo's weekend forecast, partly cloudy Saturday, 5 low and a high of 15. Cloudy Sunday, 6 minimum and a top of 15 degrees. Melbourne's details for the weekend. Light rain Saturday, 11 minimum and a top of 16. Sunny Sunday, 11 overnight and a high of 17 degrees. Round 8 of Bendigo Football Live this Saturday from the Gardner Reserve for the game between Gisborne and Sandhurst.
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0: I'm John Hunter. 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

Bendigo's Fresh, playing your 70s, 80s and 90s requests with Annie Lennox. Interesting sort of person. 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She did Dracula in 1992 and then also The Lord of the Rings and trained at the Royal Academy of Music in London. What an amazing person. And did this song, one of my favourites, Sweet Dreams, on Bendigo's Fresh 101.5.

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0: 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It's all about the songs you remember
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1: Fresh Bendigo.

Bendigo's Fresh playing a 70s, 80s and 90s request with Annie Lennox. She coupled up with Dave Stewart and they did really well with the Eurythmics, but shortly after that they broke up. But when they were together, it was magic on stage and magic off stage, and so was this one. In fact, she did this song, this one song, in one take. Annie Lennox, Thorn in My Side on Bendigo's Fresh 101.5. Yeah!

0: It's the song you choose, letting you pick the music. It's all about the 70s, 80s and 90s. It's all about the songs you remember
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0: you by Tom Roberts for Criminal Law Defense. When everything is on the line, the right defense starts with lawyer Tom Roberts. 0466-228-046.
1: A woman whose car was written off in a hit run in South Melbourne says she's been left in shock after police said the damage didn't meet the threshold for a report. Prue had left her car on Clarendon Street when she received a text message from police around 5 a.m. on Sunday advising that her car had been involved in a hit run. She's told Jackie Felgate she tried to make a report in person at St Kilda Police Station as required by insurance, only to be told the criteria of the traffic incident didn't meet its policy.
2: Never occurred to me that this will happen. So I don't know what the costs will be, but, you know, we're starting this week at least $1,000 and we'll go upwards from there as it goes on. I'm in shock still, to be honest, and obviously I'm not alone. I've been hearing a lot of people having similar experiences.
1: Firefighters at Tyneet Station are pleading for more resources after they failed to make it to the scene of a blaze in Werribee that claimed the life of a three-year-old boy. Volunteer CFA crews arrived almost 10 minutes after the call was logged. Crews from Point Cook arrived a few minutes later. Tyneet Fire Station is able to house four trucks and only has one. Firefighter Josh Mitchell saying they should have been there.
3: I'm rostered onto D shift at Tyneet. We should have been first in the door at that house fire. Unfortunately, our truck was at Lara Fire Station, covering Lara as a result of Lara having a mechanical issue with their truck. We were meant to be here. Meant to be here. And we weren't.
1: A key industry group claims the minimum wage has been raised to an unaffordable level for most businesses. From next month, Australia's lowest paid workers will pocket an extra $60 a week. Unions argue the increase will result in employees spending more, boosting the economy. But David Alexander from the Chamber of Commerce and Industry claims the increase will put more pressure on inflation.
4: For some small businesses, this will be too much to bear. So they're being asked to wear an increase in their wage costs of 4.75%. So for some businesses, they will pass that on and it'll end up in inflation.
1: Victorian ministers have been told to audit their character references after new minister Luba Gregorovic signed off on dozens without even a Google search. The Koroit MP has admitted she decided to take people at face value rather than probe their past, providing a character reference for a taxi driver convicted of indecently assaulting multiple women. Senior Minister Lily D'Ambrosio says she still has full confidence in Ms. Gregorovic.
5: Luba's doing a really good job. New minister has got her head across all of her new portfolios, and I know that's what her focus is, as it is with all of us as ministers.
1: In finance, the All Ords down 4 points this hour.
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1: Chris Scott is warning more score reviews are on the way after video controversy in Geelong's loss to Carlton. Eddie Summerfield reports.
7: A late non-review that cost Geelong a goal after the ball came off the shin of Ollie Dempsey.
8: Dempsey signalling the goal umpire David Roden, who was below the knee. They're not even going to go to the video.
7: 4 days on from the loss, Geelong coach Chris Scott.
9: I do respect the fact that it's not my role to direct them on how they should manage these things.
7: Cautioning the AFL from listening to too many voices to fix the arc.
9: That can confuse things at AFL House when they listen to too many people.
7: But also a warning for footy fans.
9: We'll likely see is out of an abundance of caution, a lot of reviews.
7: Eddie Summerfield, Melbourne.
1: Fremantle coach Justin Longmuir and Collingwood's Jack Crisp will both qualify for AFL Life membership, reaching their 300th games this week. That's the latest news and sport.
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11: Showers Wednesday, 9 low and a high of 14. Thursday, a shower or two, 5 minimum and a high of 13. Possible shower Friday, 6 overnight and a top of 13 degrees. Bendigo's weekend forecast, partly cloudy Saturday, 5 low and a high of 15. Cloudy Sunday, 6 minimum and a top of 15 degrees. Melbourne's details for the weekend. Light rain Saturday, 11 minimum and a top of 16. Sunny Sunday, 11 overnight and a high of 17 degrees. Round 8 of Bendigo Football live this Saturday from the Gardner Reserve for the game between Gisborne and Sandhurst.
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1: 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She started with a group called The Tourists and then joined in with Dave Stewart and formed The Eurythmics. Shortly after that, they broke up. And this song came out, When I Lie to You, on Bendigo's Fresh 101.5.

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0: I'm John Hunter. This Saturday's BFNL Live Round 8 game from 1:30pm comes from Gardner Reserve. Gisborne is playing at home and faces Sandhurst. Joining me in this Saturday's Fresh Call, Cameron Power and Norm Jenkin, with studio producer Glenn Gordon and Fresh FM technician Ray Pinner. 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
2: News brought to you by Tom Roberts for Criminal Law Defence. When everything is on the line, the right defence starts with lawyer Tom Roberts. 0466 228 046.
3: A woman whose car was written off in a hit run in South Melbourne says she's been left in shock after police said the damage didn't meet the threshold for a report. Prue had left her car on Clarendon Street when she received a text message from police around 5 a.m. on Sunday advising that her car had been involved in a hit run. She's told Jackie Felgate she tried to make a report in person at St Kilda Police Station as required by insurance, only to be told the criteria of the traffic incident didn't meet its policy.
4: Never occurred to me that this would happen. I don't know what the costs will be, but, you know, we're starting this week at least $1,000 and we'll go upwards from there. As it goes on, I'm in shock still, to be honest, and obviously I'm not alone. I've been hearing a lot of people having similar experiences.
3: Firefighters at Tyneet Station are pleading for more resources after they failed to make it to the scene of a blaze in Werribee that claimed the life of a three-year-old boy. Volunteer CFA crews arrived almost 10 minutes after the call was logged. Crews from Point Cook arrived a few minutes later. Tyneet Fire Station is able to house four trucks and only has one. Firefighter Josh Mitchell saying they should have been there.
5: I'm rostered onto D shift at Tyneet. We should have been first in the door at that house fire. Unfortunately, our truck was at Lara Fire Station, covering Lara as a result of Lara having a mechanical issue with their truck. We were meant to be here. Meant to be here. And we weren't.
3: A key industry group claims the minimum wage has been raised to an unaffordable level for most businesses. From next month, Australia's lowest paid workers will pocket an extra $60 a week. Unions argue the increase will result in employees spending more, boosting the economy. But David Alexander from the Chamber of Commerce and Industry claims the increase will put more pressure on inflation.
6: For some small businesses, this will be too much to bear. So they're being asked to wear an increase in their wage costs of 4.75%. So for some businesses, they will pass that on and it'll end up in inflation.
3: Victorian ministers have been told to audit their character references after new minister Luba Grigorovic signed off on dozens without even a Google search. The Koroit MP has admitted she decided to take people at face value rather than probe their past, providing a character reference for a taxi driver convicted of indecently assaulting multiple women. Senior Minister Lily D'Ambrosio says she still has full confidence in Ms. Grigorovic.
7: Luba's doing a really good job. New minister has got her head across all of her new portfolios, and I know that's what her focus is, as it is with all of us as ministers.
3: In finance, the All Ords down 4 points this hour.
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3: Chris Scott is warning more score reviews are on the way after video controversy in Geelong's loss to Carlton. Eddie Summerfield reports.
9: A late non-review that cost Geelong a goal after the ball came off the shin of Ollie Dempsey.
10: Dempsey signalling the goal umpire David Roden, who was below the knee. They're not even going to go to the video.
9: 4 days on from the loss, Geelong coach Chris Scott.
11: I do respect the fact that it's not my role to direct them on how they should manage these things.
9: Cautioning the AFL from listening to too many voices to fix the arc.
11: That can confuse things at AFL House when they listen to too many people.
9: But also a warning for footy fans.
11: We'll likely see is out of an abundance of caution, a lot of reviews.
9: Eddie Summerfield, Melbourne.
3: Fremantle coach Justin Longmuir and Collingwood's Jack Crisp will both qualify for AFL Life membership, reaching their 300th games this week. That's the latest news and sport.
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12: Showers Wednesday, 9 low and a high of 14. Thursday, a shower or two, 5 minimum and a high of 13. Possible shower Friday, 6 overnight and a top of 13 degrees. Bendigo's weekend forecast, partly cloudy Saturday, 5 low and a high of 15. Cloudy Sunday, 6 minimum and a top of 15 degrees. Melbourne's details for the weekend. Light rain Saturday, 11 minimum and a top of 16. Sunny Sunday, 11 overnight and a high of 17 degrees. Round 8 of Bendigo Football Live this Saturday from the Gardner Reserve for the game between Gisborne and Sandhurst.
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fresh playing your 70s, 80s and 90s requests with the Bangles. They broke up in the late 80s and then got back together in the 90s with a new energy after they did the song for the Austin Powers movie, The Spy Who Shags Me. Then they come together with one of their best songs ever. Well, they redid it, but I think it was one of their earlier songs which was their best. Here they are, the Bangles, with Eternal Flame on Bendigo's Fresh 101.5 FM.

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Bendigo's Fresh playing your 70s, 80s and 90s request with the Bangles, who peaked in the 80s when they were supported by Cyndi Lauper on tour and did a remake of the Simon and Garfunkel song, A Hazy Shade of Winter. Then they teamed up with Prince. He made them an overnight success again with his hit song. It wasn't a hit for him, but it was a hit for them, Manic Monday. Here they are with the Bangles and Manic Monday on Bendigo's Fresh 101.5 FM.

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0: It's the song you choose, letting you pick the music. 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

0: News, brought to you by Tom Roberts for Criminal Law Defense. When everything is on the line, the right defense starts with lawyer Tom Roberts. 0466-228-046.
1: A woman whose car was written off in a hit run in South Melbourne says she's been left in shock after police said the damage didn't meet the threshold for a report. Prue had left her car on Clarendon Street when she received a text message from police around 5 a.m. on Sunday advising that her car had been involved in a hit run. She's told Jackie Felgate she tried to make a report in person at St Kilda Police Station as required by insurance, only to be told the criteria of the traffic incident didn't meet its policy.
2: Never occurred to me that this will happen. So I don't know what the costs will be, but, you know, we're starting this week at least $1,000 and we'll go upwards from there. As it goes on, I'm in shock still, to be honest, and obviously I'm not alone. I've been hearing a lot of people having similar experiences.
1: Firefighters at Tyneet Station are pleading for more resources after they failed to make it to the scene of a blaze in Werribee that claimed the life of a three-year-old boy. Volunteer CFA crews arrived almost 10 minutes after the call was logged. Crews from Point Cook arrived a few minutes later. Tyneet Fire Station is able to house four trucks and only has one. Firefighter Josh Mitchell saying they should have been there.
3: I'm rostered onto D shift at Tyneet. We should have been first in the door at that house fire. Unfortunately, our truck was at Lara Fire Station, covering Lara as a result of Lara having a mechanical issue with their truck. We were meant to be here. And we weren't.
1: A key industry group claims the minimum wage has been raised to an unaffordable level for most businesses. From next month, Australia's lowest paid workers will pocket an extra $60 a week. Unions argue the increase will result in employees spending more, boosting the economy. But David Alexander from the Chamber of Commerce and Industry claims the increase will put more pressure on inflation.
4: For some small businesses, this will be too much to bear. So they're being asked to wear an increase in their wage costs of 4.75%. So for some businesses, they will pass that on and it'll end up in inflation.
1: Victorian ministers have been told to audit their character references after new minister Luba Gregorovic signed off on dozens without even a Google search. The Koroit MP has admitted she decided to take people at face value rather than probe their past, providing a character reference for a taxi driver convicted of indecently assaulting multiple women. Senior Minister Lily D'Ambrosio says she still has full confidence in Ms. Gregorovic.
5: Luba's doing a really good job. New minister has got her head across all of her new portfolios, and I know that's what her focus is, as it is with all of us as ministers.
1: In finance, the All Ords down 4 points this hour.
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1: Chris Scott is warning more score reviews are on the way after video controversy in Geelong's loss to Carlton. Eddie Summerfield reports.
7: A late non-review that cost Geelong a goal after the ball came off the shin of Ollie Dempsey.
8: Dempsey signalled to the goal umpire David Roden, who was below the knee. They're not even going to go to the video.
7: 4 days on from the loss, Geelong coach Chris Scott.
9: I do respect the fact that it's not my role to direct them on how they should manage these things.
7: Cautioning the AFL from listening to too many voices to fix the arc.
9: That can confuse things at AFL House when they listen to too many people.
7: But also a warning for footy fans.
9: We'll likely see, is out of an abundance of caution, a lot of reviews.
7: Eddie Summerfield, Melbourne.
1: Fremantle coach Justin Longmuir and Collingwood's Jack Crisp will both qualify for AFL Life membership, reaching their 300th games this week. That's the latest news and sport.
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11: Showers Wednesday, 9 low and high of 14. Thursday, a shower or two, 5 minimum and a high of 13. Possible shower Friday, 6 overnight and a top of 13 degrees. Bendigo's weekend forecast, partly cloudy Saturday, 5 low and a high of 15. Cloudy Sunday, 6 minimum and a top of 15 degrees. Melbourne's details for the weekend. Light rain Saturday, 11 minimum and a top of 16. Sunny Sunday, 11 overnight and a high of 17 degrees. Round 8 of Bendigo Football Live this Saturday from the Gardner Reserve for the game between Gisborne and Sandhurst.
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9: Taking you back to the music of the 1980s. 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
10: Hello there, welcome along. This is A Blast from the 80s. My name is Gary. Thank you very much indeed for joining us here on your very favourite radio station. Lots of great stuff coming up for you, as always, on today's show from the 1980s. We've got the lyrical game. We've got your first song. We are going to play a theme to a film and give you some interesting facts about that film as well. and lots more great 80s music as well. Like this one from 1982 from the album Friends. Here are Shalamar, and this is A Night to Remember.

0: What a great 80s tune then, here on a blast from the 80s, Shalimar from 1982 from the album Friends, their sixth studio album. That was A Night to Remember. In the charts, it was a hit in the UK, where it reached number 5. It got to number 9 in Ireland, and in America it reached number 44 on the main Billboard Hot 100. But it was a top 20 hit in the Hot Soul Singles and also the Dance Disco charts as well. So this is A Blast from the 80s. My name is Gary. We have got some fantastic tunes for you coming up on today's show. We've got your first song. Now, I always say about your first song being a song, you know, doesn't have to be a massive, massive hit. Today, okay, it is one of those songs that isn't a massive, massive hit, but it is a song that was released in the 1980s, and this is your first song as well, okay? And I've got to be honest with you, never heard this song before until it come into the show. So there we go. We've also got, of course, the lyrical game, and we are going to be looking back at some interesting facts about one of the biggest films of the 1980s. What is the film? What is the theme? Find out a little bit later on. But before all of that, we go back to 1981 and a bit of Spandau Ballet and Muscle Bound. But before that, from 1987, depends on where you are in the world, or 1988, here are Def Leppard and Pour Some Sugar on Me.
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0: awesome 80s. We're not backing away from some of the best music and memories you have. We have the 80s. We have the music. 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

0: So their third consecutive top 20 hit in the UK was a number 10 hit in the UK. That was, of course, Spandau Ballet there and Muscle Bound. It was taken from their debut album, Journeys to Glory. I've not heard that in a long, long time, got to be said. Elsewhere, it didn't do particularly well. In fact, it struggled. It did reach the top 40 in the Netherlands and also Ireland as well, but apart from that, it didn't reach the top 40 anywhere else where it was released. I did say it was a rather early song from them, and it was actually double A side with the song Glow, although outside of the UK, Glow was actually the B side to the A side of the single. There we are. Before that, you heard from English rock band Def Leppard and from their 1987 album called Hysteria, that was Pour Some Sugar on Me. That particular single was a massive hit for them on a global scale, although it was a hit that only would reach the top 30 again in a majority of countries where it was released, but it certainly made a mark in America, where it reached number 2 on the Billboard Hot 100. And in 1991, if you've ever seen the video, you'll know why, this was ranked number 1 in the top 300 videos of all time. Okay, there we are. All time. That was in 1991, though. I hate to think what it's like now. Also, VH1 as well ranked the song as number 2 on its list of the 100 greatest songs of the 1980s back in 2006. I really do think that probably has changed now. There we are. All right, then, here on A Blast from the 80s, it's time for your bit. It's time for this.
1: Bowie, Queen, Madonna, Take That, Beyonce.

0: Or maybe Justin Bieber. This is your first song.
1: Yep, it is time then for your first song, and today's first song comes from Patrick. Thank you very much, Patrick, for your email. He says, hello there, my name is Patrick, and my first song was from an artist called Colin James, who is a native in my homeland of Canada. This particular single was, I understand, released in the late 1980s, which is where I bought it. But I have since found out there were two different releases, one in the mid-80s and one in the late 80s. I am unsure which one I bought at the time, it has to be said. But the song is a great song. The artist is not particularly well known elsewhere apart from Canada, but he is a great, great artist and is a very good singer indeed. If you could play my first song that I bought back in the 1980s, the song is called Five Long Years, and it is, as I said, by an artist called Colin James. Thank you very much. Hope to hear it on your show. So, thank you very much, Patrick, then, for your email. And, yes, it took me a little bit of time to pound this. I had to go to some of my friends in Canada to get the song, okay? But this is your first song that you bought. I have no idea if it's the version released in the mid-80s or the late 80s, but this is your first song that you bought. This is Five Long Years.

0: Hey, thanks then to Patrick and his first song that he brought back in the 1980s. That was Canadian artist Colin James there, and the song was Five Long Years. He was, by the way, born in 1964. He is described as a Canadian blues rock singer and songwriter as well. He's been very successful in Canada, so much elsewhere around the world, but as I mentioned, he is very, very big in Canada and has released to date, it's about, I think, over 15 albums from memory, and it's also appeared on various other artists' albums as well. And singles-wise, his first single was Five Long Years, released by Bumstead Records. He's then also had hits in the 80s and 90s, and also in the noughties and also beyond as well. And he also performed for Her Majesty Queen Elizabeth II in 2005 as well, which gained him more popularity. There we go. So, like Patrick, if you want your first song that you bought back in the 1980s, please do get in touch. There are a number of ways that you can do that, and here are those ways.
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0: Yep, please do get in touch. There's all the different ways you can do that. You can also text us as well, 07398 298 773, either on your text, which will cost you money, by the way, if it's outside your text service, or better still, do it via WhatsApp. Okay, let me know what your first song was you bought back in the 1980s. Right, still to come, we've got that theme from a film. We've got a brilliant, sorry, I forgot then, lyrical game song. And we have got some Simply Red. But before all of that, here are Sister Sledge.

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1: We understand it's not just another song on the radio. It's your favourite, the song you love. And that's why you choose the music from the 70s, 80s and 90s right here. 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

0: So, Buddy's Too Tight to Mention, originally a hit for the Valentine Brothers back in 1982. That was the Simply Red version, which was released back in 1985. It was a top 30 hit, basically everywhere where it was released, apart from Canada. It did reach the peak position of number 4 in Italy. It reached number 8 in New Zealand, number 13 on the UK singles chart, and also reached number 28 as well in America. The song itself was taken from the brilliant album Picture Book. If you've never listened to that album, listen to it. It is absolutely brilliant. And I've got to be honest with you, I'm not the greatest fan of Simply Red. I don't know why, just I'm not the greatest fan, but I love their music. And that is the most important thing. Before that as well, we heard from Sister Sledge and Lost in Music. Yes, that song was released in 1979, but it was also re-released as well with new remixes in 1993 and also in 1984 as well, which is why we played it when it did get released in 1984. It was a top 10 hit in the Netherlands, Ireland, and also the UK as well, as well as other countries globally. Right then, here on A Blast from the 80s, it's time to test your musical lyrical knowledge of this particular decade. Once again, it's time for this.
1: What is it? Who is it? This is the Lyrical Game.
0: It is time then for today's Lyrical Game, where I read out to you these clues. The song was released in the UK in 1987, released in America in 1988. The song itself is the third or fourth single from the album, which was released in 1987, which I'm not going to give you the name of, okay, because it will give it away. Okay, there are two versions of the song. There is a 3 minutes 45 seconds version of the song. There is also an 8 minute and 45 second version of the song as well. Okay, and that's all the clues I'm giving you. Here are today's lyrics. Get up out of your rocking chair, Grandma, or would you rather care to dance, Grandmother? Hey, you, give up to the ghost that's haunting you now. So there we go. Those are your lyrics. Those are the clues. You know what it is? Do you think you know what it is? Or, to be honest with you, like me, you don't have a Scooby-Doo. I wouldn't know what it is, if I'm honest with you. But, hey, there we go. That's just me. But, anyway, have a guess. Have a chat amongst your friends and family, work colleagues, etc., etc. And we will, as always, reveal that answer a little bit later on. And, of course, good luck. Good luck? Good luck, even. Right, we are going to give you some very interesting facts about the film Ghostbusters, which was a massive, massive film back in the 1980s, including who originally was going to be in the film. Okay, find out after the theme to the film. Here is Ray Parker Jr. Ghostbusters, get singing.

0: go, released in 1984, Ray Parker Jr. and Ghostbusters, of course, it was the theme to the film, which was also released in 1984 as well. It was a number one hit in the likes of South Africa, Spain, Belgium, Argentina, France as well, and also the US, where it reached number one for 3 weeks. It's only US number one hit to date. It was a top 10 hit everywhere where it was released on the weekly charts, and was a top 10 hit in many countries as well on their yearly top 40s as well. There we go. The song, they reckon, added an extra $20 million to the film's box office gross, and there was also a lawsuit because Huey Lewis of Huey Lewis and the News said that the song's melody was very much like I Want a New Drug, which was released by Huey Lewis and the News. It resulted in Huey Lewis receiving a settlement. The song was also nominated as well for an Oscar, but lost out to Stevie Wonder's I Just Called to Say I Love You. So there's a few things maybe you didn't know about the song. More things about the film. So, Dan Aykroyd was the initial driving force behind the film. His family, especially his grandfather, was very much fascinated by ghosts. There we go. Originally, the song was set in the future and focused on a worldwide, basically, loads of Ghostbusters. But his director's decision to concentrate on one group of Ghostbusters working out of a fire station in New York is basically what made it history, really. Eddie Murphy and John Candy were originally scheduled to appear, but Eddie Murphy was in Beverly Hills Cop, so he couldn't do it, and John Candy declined the role as well. There we go. Also, Michael Keaton and Chevy Chase were linked with the part of Peter Venkman. Yep, but apparently it didn't happen, of course. And during the audition, Sigourney Weaver began to imitate a dog. Such was her portrayal, the director of the film knew she was perfect for the role of Dana Barrett immediately. There we are. The original title was actually called Ghost Smashers. And if you saw some adverts, okay, you would have heard the Ghostbusters basically recording. They put an advert out there. You could dial it and it was real. And you'd have some of the stars of the show saying, hello, we're so basically not here at the moment because we're out catching ghosts. Please leave us a message. There we are. By the way, Marshmallow Man, don't think of Marshmallow Man, was actually shaving foam. And despite the film being part of New York, only 3 weeks of filming took part in New York itself. The rest was on location and in the studios elsewhere as well. There we go. So that's some interesting facts about Ghostbusters the film. Have you seen it, or is it a case of how many times have you seen it? I think I've seen it probably about two or three times, but I loved wearing the t-shirts and all the other bits and bobs back in the mid-1980s. Oh, brilliant, brilliant days. Anyway, here on A Blast from the 80s, it's time once again to test your musical lyrical knowledge of this particular decade. It's time for this.
1: What is it? Who is it? This is the Lyrical Game.
0: Yep, it is time then for the Lyrical Game Part 2. So earlier on today, I read out these lyrics. Get up out of your rocking chair, Grandma, or would you rather care to dance, Grandmother? Hey you, give up the ghost that's haunting you now. The song was released in 87 in the UK, 1988 in America. There are two versions of the song, technically a short version, which we're going to play in a minute, which is 3 minutes 45, and a long version at 8 minutes and 45 seconds as well. But you know what it is? You think you know what it is? Or, like me, you don't have a Scooby-Doo. Well, let's put you out of your misery. Here is today's Blast from the 80s Lyrical Game Song.

0: There we go, that was Dance Little Sister, right here on A Blast from the 80s. That was today's Lyrical Game song. It would be a single that would reach the top 30 wherever it was released back in 1987/1988. Of course, it was Terence Trent D'Arby, and it was taken from the album Introducing the Hardline, according to Terence Trent D'Arby, which is the reason why I couldn't give you the album name as a clue earlier on today. As I mentioned, there is a longer version, 8 minutes and 45 seconds. Catch it if you can. I probably will do, because I'll be honest with you, can't ever remember hearing that song before. It sounds catchy, not sure why, but I'm pretty certain I've never played it here on the show before, so I think I'm going to go and have a listen to the longer version as well. Maybe, you never know, we might play it on a future show, on a 12-inch special. Anyway, there we go. So well done if you got it right. Commiserations if you got it wrong. We will do that, of course, next time right here on the show. And we've come to the end of today's Blast from the 80s. As always, though, thank you very much for tuning in today. It's been a pleasure to have your company. It really, really has. Don't forget, if you want your first song that you bought back in the 1980s or anything else to do with the decade, maybe a shout out or a song request, okay, please, please do get in touch. I would love to hear from you. There are lots of ways that you can do that, and here are those ways.
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0: Yeah, please do get in touch. I would love to hear from you. You can also text us or WhatsApp us as well, 0739829873. Please do get in touch. I'd love to hear from you. So then, we have come, as I mentioned, to the end of today's show. But to leave you for today, we are going to go back to 1986. And from the debut studio album called Nick Kamen, this is the debut single by, you'd be surprised to know, Nick Kamen. A very big star in the mid-1980s, who was very popular in a jeans advert back in 1985, he decided to start releasing music. This particular single was a top 30 hit in the likes of Austria, France, Ireland, Italy, the Netherlands, Sweden, Switzerland, Germany, and also the UK as well. It also reached number 5 on the Dance Club Songs chart. Here he is with Each Time You Break My Heart. Catch you later.

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2: Showers Wednesday, 9 low and a high of 14. Thursday, a shower or two, 5 minimum and a high of 13. Possible shower Friday, 6 overnight and a top of 13 degrees. Bendigo's weekend forecast, partly cloudy Saturday, 5 low and a high of 15. Cloudy Sunday, 6 minimum and a top of 15 degrees. Melbourne's details for the weekend. Light rain Saturday, 11 minimum and a top of 16. Sunny Sunday, 11 overnight and a high of 17 degrees. Round 8 of Bendigo Football Live this Saturday from the Gardner Reserve for the game between Gisborne and Sandhurst.
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0: Taking you back to the music of the 1980s. 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
6: Hello there, welcome along. This is A Blast from the 80s. My name is Gary, and thank you very much for joining us right here on your very favourite radio station. As always, we've got some fantastic tunes from the 1980s. We've got your first song that you bought in this decade, The Lyrical Game, and if we've got time, we'll give you some interesting facts about a film, a TV show, or something from this particular decade. But to start things off, we go back to 1987 and a song we've never played here on the show. Here are Boogie Box High, and this is Jive Talking.

So, in case you didn't know and you didn't recognise the voice, that was George Michael. That was Boogie Box High from 1987, and it was their version of the Bee Gees hit from 1975. That was Jive Talking. So, Boogie Box High was an English pop musical project headed by Andros Georgiou in the late 1980s and featured a number of collaborators, including Giorgio's second cousin, you just heard there, George Michael, Nick Haywood of Haircut 100 fame, Mick Solbert of the Style Council, and also David Austin and bassist Dion Estes as well, as amongst others collaborators as well. So they had three songs or three releases in the late 1980s. That was their debut single. They also had Gave It All Away in 1987 and Nervous in 1989. One album was released, which was called Outrageous, which was also released in 1989 as well. And on the album, George Michael contributed a couple of singles that were unreleased that he had written for Wham's debut album earlier on in the decade, Golden Soul and Soul Boy, but he was never credited for those singles. Check them out if you can. That particular single, though, charted at number 7 in the UK, number 8 in Australia. Those were its highest chart positions in that particular year. So you are listening to A Blast from the 80s, and my name is Gary, and we have got your first song that you bought in the 1980s coming up for you very, very shortly indeed. But before that, we are going to go back to 1982, and I think another song I've never played here on the show before. You are going to hear from Chilliwack and What You Gonna Do. But before that, a song we have played here before on the show and you will recognise. This is from 1983, the legendary Lionel Richie, All Night Long.

0: awesome 80s. We're not backing away from some of the best music and memories you have. We have the 80s. We have the music. Keeping it fresh, Bendigo's 101.5 FM.
1: This is a blast from the 80s with Gary Hopkins.

There we go, from 1982. That was Canadian band Chilliwack. And What You Gonna Do? It was taken from the album that was called Opus X. And they, Chilliwack, very big in Canada. First started, believe it or not, back in 1970. Carried on until 1988, they've been disbanded, but then got back together again in 1997 and have been going ever since. The band is centred around singer and guitarist Bill Henderson as well. Their biggest hit, though, to date is My Girl Gone, Gone, Gone, as well as I Believe as well. Also, other hits include Fly at Night, Crazy Talk, and also Lonesome Mary. And since their inauguration in 1970, they have changed various members over the years, but never played that song here on the show before. Anyway, before that, we went back to 1983, and from the album Can't Slow Down, which is brilliant, by the way, that was Lionel Richie with All Night Long. That was a massive, massive hit back in 1983 and also 1984 as well, charting at the top of the charts in many countries.

0: world. It was a top 10 hit in many, many more as well, and certainly where it wasn't a number one hit. And yeah, absolutely fantastic, and one of Lionel Richie's signature tunes as well. There we are. Right then, here on A Blast from the 80s, it's time for your bit. It's time for this.
1: Bowie, Queen, Madonna, Take That, Beyonce, or maybe Justin Bieber. This is your first song.
0: Yep, it's time then for your first song, and today's first song comes from Joel. Thank you, Joel, for your first song. He says, hello, Gary, my name is Joel. My first song that I bought back in the 1980s was released in 1984. The song was called Nelson Mandela, and it was by the Special AKA. At the time, I was doing some history, and I was studying the life of Nelson Mandela. There was lots of talk in the UK about him being released in the mid-1980s, and this song happened to come out at the same time I was doing a history thing on the man himself. I bought the song, maybe hoping that I could get some information about him and his story, etc., etc., but I didn't. But I did get a fantastic tune. Please could you play my first song? It's not heard on the radio very often, and it is a brilliant, brilliant tune. And as I said, it was my first song that I bought back in the 1980s. Thank you very much from Joel. Thank you, Joel, for your email. This is your first song from Special AKA. This is Nelson Mandela.

0: Eric, our thanks then to Joel and his first song that he bought back in the 1980s, released in 1984. That was The Special, a.k.a. they were formerly known as The Specials, and that was Nelson Mandela, although you might know it as Free Nelson Mandela. The song itself was a top 10 hit in some countries, struggled in others. It did reach number one, believe it or not, in New Zealand. It was also a top 10 hit in Belgium, Ireland, the Netherlands, and also the UK as well. But again, I will stress, other places it did struggle to reach the top 40, top 50 as well in those particular years. By the way, the song features, amongst others, Elvis Costello and Karen Wheeler of Soul to Soul fame as well. And Elvis Costello also produced the song as well. So, thank you very much then to you, Joel, for your first song that you bought in the 1980s. And if you want your first song that you bought in the 80s played out on a future show, please do get in touch. There are lots of different ways you can do that, and here are those ways.
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0: Yeah, please do get in touch. Love to know what your first song is that you bought back in the 1980s. So please do get in touch. Right, we've got some Kim Carnes coming up for you very, very shortly. But before that, we go back to 1986. And here are the fabulous Freebirds. They are tough enough.

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1: We understand it's not just another song on the radio. 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

0: So, first recorded by Jackie DeShannon in 1974. That was the more popular version of Bette Davis' Eyes, which was released in 1981 by Kim Carnes. It spent 9 non-consecutive weeks at the top of the Billboard Hot 100. It won the Grammy Award for Song of the Year and Record of the Year in 1982. The Grammys, of course, as well, and it was a single that would also reach number 2 in Canada and also number 10 in the UK as well. Her only top 40 hit in that particular country as well. There we go. It was also a number 1 hit as well in over 20 other countries around the world, and it is one of the biggest selling singles in the world in 1981. And also, by the way, in all-time Billboard 100 charts as well. That's how big that particular song is. Before that, we went back to 1986 and the fabulous Freebirds and Tough Enough. That particular single peaked at number 10 on the Billboard Hot 100, and it reached the top 20 in lots of other countries around the world. It was the band's first single and has become their signature tune as well. Although some people do actually represent it as a bit of a one-hit wonder. Yeah, you know what? I'll let you decide if they are or not. Since that particular tune was released, they have had a string of hits. Although they did actually first start recording back in 1974, they are still going as well. And over the course of the years, they've had hits, which include Wrap It Up in 1986 as well, Stand Back in 1987, Wasted Tears as well in 1988, and Knock Yourself Out in 1989. But they are still releasing albums, and lots of albums as well. The last one they released was called Struck Down, and that was released in 2024. Right then, here on A Blast from the 80s, it's time to test your musical lyrical knowledge of this particular decade. It's time, once again, for this.
1: What is it? Who is it? This is the Lyrical Game.
0: So, this is the part of the show, then, where we read out to you the first 4 lines from a popular song from the 1980s, and all you've got to do is guess what that song is. As simple as that. Or is it? Now, I'm going to say today, okay, on this one, okay, we don't need necessarily the artist, okay? It is the song that we need. And the reason why that it is because basically the song was first released in 1982 by a group, okay? But it was then recorded again in 1983 by another group, okay? So there we are. That's I can tell you. So the first time it was released was in 1982. It was a big hit in 82. It was then re-released in 1983. Dare I say, was actually bigger than the original in 82. And it was a number one hit in a number of countries. It has also been recorded since then by Enrique Iglesias and Kylie Minogue and Selena Gomez as well. Okay, Selena Gomez did a version in 2017, Kylie in 2015, and Enrique Iglesias in 1997. He did his in Spanish. There we are. So what is today's lyrical game song? Here are your lyrics. Looking from a window above, it's like a story of love. Can you hear me? Come back only yesterday, moving further away. Want you near me. So what is today's song? Again, song is the most important thing. Who sung it? Not that important. There's a couple of people who did sing it in the early 1980s, but do you know what it is? Do you think you know what it is, or do you not have a scooby-doo? Have a chat amongst your friends and family, etc, etc, and have a guess, and of course we will reveal the answer. Play the song, the 1983 version of the song, that is, of course, in just a moment, and good luck to you all.

0: There we go. That was a British alternative rock group. We've got a Fuzzbox and we're going to use it, although also known as Fuzzbox. They were formed in 1985, an all-female quartet originally consisting of Vicky Parks, Mags, Maggie Dunn, Joe Dunn, and also Tina O'Neill. The band's name was shortened to Fuzzbox for the US release of their debut studio album. They disbanded in 1990 after releasing two studio albums and have reunited, to get my words out, in 2010 and again in 2015. That was their 1989 hit, International Rescue, that made it into the top 20 in various countries in that year. And also the year later as well. It was taken from the album Big Bang. There we are. Unique, as we like it here on A Blast from the 80s. Right then, unfortunately, no time today to give you some interesting facts about a thing from the 1980s. So we, unfortunately, will press on with part two of this.
1: What is it? Who is it? This is the Lyrical Game.
0: Yeah, so earlier on today then, I read out to you the following lyrics. Looking from a window above, it's like a story of love. Can you hear me? Come back only yesterday, moving further away. Want you near me. So I gave you the clue that the song was originally released in 1982. It was then covered in 1983, and the 83 version is the one we're going to play in just a moment, and was a bigger seller than the original back in 82. The 82 version is also good as well, got to be honest with you. The song has been since covered by Julio Enrique Iglesias. Why are they the one in mind? In 1997, he did a Spanish version. Kylie Minogue did a version in 2015. And Selena Gomez did a version in 2017 as well. But what is today's song? The song is the important thing. You can say, if you know who sang it, the original and the cover version, great, brilliant. You know, you give yourself an extra pat on the back. But it was the song that we wanted. So did you know, do you know, or do you not have a Scooby-Doo? I think it's easy. Of course, it's only easy if you know the answer. But anyway, let's play today's Blast from the 80s Lyrical Game song.

0: There we go, the Flying Pickets then, and their version of Only You. The song was written by Vince Clarke, by the way, who actually formed the duo Yazoo in the early 1980s with Alison Moyet. It was their first single to be released in 82, and it reached number 2 in the UK and was a top 40 hit in lots of other countries around the world. Then Vince Clarke basically decided to form Flying Pickets along with other people, and it was released in 1983, their version. It was the very first all cappella music single to reach number one in the UK, and it reached number one in the UK at Christmas of 1983, so very, very popular in that particular year. It was then released elsewhere in 84, and it was also successful in lots of other countries in that particular year as well, reaching the top 20, I should say, basically everywhere where it was released. Since then, it has been released by Enrique Iglesias. He did a version in 1997, which reached the top 10 in various US charts, including the Hot Latin chart as well. Kylie Minogue did a version in 2015 for Christmas, and also Selena Gomez as well has done a version in 2017, which reached the top 20 in Sweden, by the way, as well. So there we go. It's been released many, many times, but it's still a fantastic tune. And you can have the argument, Yazoo's version or the Flying Pickets version, which one is better? I'll let you decide. Anyway, how did you get on with that? Did you get it right? Well done if you did. Commiserations if you got it wrong. We, of course, will do that again next time, right here on the show. And we've come to the end of today's A Blast from the 80s. Thank you very much, as always, for tuning in today. It's been a pleasure to have your company. Do not forget, if you want anything played out on the show, long since in the 1980s, and I've got it on my very extensive list of singles, then please do get in touch. There are lots of different ways that you can do that, and here are those ways.
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0: Yep, please do get in touch. Don't forget, that's also the same email social media address and things like that for your first song as well that you bought back in the 1980s. We need some, by the way. Running a little bit short. And what happens when we run a little bit short? Basically, it means I've got to play you my first song in the 80s, and that was Shaking Stevens. Do you really want me to play that here on the show? Anyway, you might do. I don't know. Anyway, so please, please do, as I said, get in touch. Right then, to leave you for today, we are going to go back to 1984 and a song that was a top 30 hit in many, many countries, apart from America, where it didn't actually reach the top 50 on the Billboard Hot 100 in 1985. The song is an absolutely brilliant tune from the mid-1980s. Here are King with Love and Pride. Catch you later.

0: Ray Pinner. 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
3: Showers Wednesday, 9 low and a high of 14. Thursday, a shower or two, 5 minimum and a high of 13. Possible shower Friday, 6 overnight and a top of 13 degrees. Bendigo's weekend forecast, partly cloudy Saturday, 5 low and a high of 15. Cloudy Sunday, 6 minimum and a top of 15 degrees. Melbourne's details for the weekend. Light rain Saturday, 11 minimum and a top of 16. Sunny Sunday, 11 overnight and a high of 17 degrees. Round 8 of Bendigo Football Live this Saturday from the Gardner Reserve for the game between Gisborne and Sandhurst.
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13: Hello there, welcome along. This is a blast from the 80s. My name is Gary. Thank you very much, as always, for joining us right here on your very favourite radio station. We have, as always, have got some brilliant tunes coming up for you from the 1980s. We've got your first song, which I've got to be honest with you, I don't remember ever hearing before. We've got the Lyrical Game, and if we've got time, as well as always, we'll give you some interesting facts about something from the 1980s as well. But to start things off, let's go back to 1983, and from the album Secret Messages, here are ELO, and Rock and Roll is King.

Rock and Roll is King, right here on A Blast from the 80s. That was ELO, taken from the album Secret Messages. That particular single went through many changes during recording, and at one point was going to be called Motor Factory, with a completely different set of lyrics. The single proved to be ELO's last UK top 20 hit single to date, and was a top 40 hit as well in lots of other countries around the world. Its peak position, though, was number 4 in Ireland, Belgium, and also in the Netherlands as well. This is A Blast from the 80s. We've got your first song coming up for you very, very shortly indeed. We've got the lyrical game coming up for you as well, and some fantastic tunes from the 1980s, of course. Before we play your first song, we are going to go back to 1988, believe it or not, and some Yaz and the Plastic Population with, of course, The Only Way Is Up. But before that, we go back to 1986 and from the album Slippery When Wet, a fantastic tune from Bon Jovi, a regular here on A Blast from the 80s. This is, of course, Living on a Prayer. Guitars at the ready.

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1: We understand it's not just another song on the radio. It's your favourite, the song you love. 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

0: song for Otis Clay in 1980. That was Yaz and the Plastic Population and their version of The Only Way Is Up. That particular single, their version anyway, was released in 1988 and was a massive, massive hit globally. It peaks at number one in Belgium, Denmark, Ireland, the Netherlands, Sweden, and also the UK as well. It was also a top 10 hit in Austria, Finland, France, Germany, Iceland, Norway, and also Switzerland as well. It was also a number one hit in New Zealand, number two hit in Australia, and it was also a number two hit as well in America on the Hot Dance Club Play chart as well. On the main Billboard Hot 100, though, only reached number 96, surprisingly. Before that, you heard from Bon Jovi and Living on a Prayer. That particular single was massive as well in 86 and also in 1987. It was a chart topper as well in the likes of Canada, New Zealand, Norway, and also America as well on the Billboard Hot 100. Everywhere else, it was a top 20 hit. Massive, massive tune. Brilliant, brilliant tune. And one you always features, or always features, I should say, on those 80s compilation albums as well. Hope you enjoyed that one, and I hope you did have some air good. Right then, here on A Blast from the 80s, it's time for this.
1: Bowie, Queen, Madonna, Take That, Beyonce, or maybe Justin Bieber. This is your first song.
0: Yep, it is time then for your first song right here on A Blast from the 80s. And today's song choice comes from Jake. Thank you very much, Jake, for your first song. He says, hello, Gary. My first song I bought was back in 1986. It was by a Scottish band. If you enjoyed that one, and I hope you did have some air good. Right then, here on A Blast from the 80s, it's time for this.
1: Bowie, Queen, Madonna, Take That, Beyonce, or maybe Justin Bieber. This is your first song.
0: Yep, it is time then for your first song right here on A Blast from the 80s. And today's song choice comes from Jake. Thank you very much.

0: and they basically told us, please buy it so we could do well in the charts. This is something that I did, and I'm pretty certain the song did okay in the UK as a top 40 hit. That's the reason why I bought it. Pretty certain I've got it somewhere in storage. If you could play it again, it would be brilliant. Hopefully the band will be listening as well. Many thanks from Jake. So thank you very much, Jake. Thank you for buying the record back in 1986. Yes, it was a top 40 hit in the UK. In fact, it reached number 17 on the UK singles chart. I'll tell you more about it after we have heard it. Gotta be honest with you, can't remember this one, but here it is, your first song. This is Hipsway, and this is The Honey Thief.
1: The light of deep regret, let me see what I don't get. The light of deep regret, let me see.

There we go, from 1986. That was Hipsway there and the Honey Thief. It was taken from the album Hipsway and was a top 20 hit in the UK, where it reached number 17 on that particular chart. It also reached number 20 in Ireland and also was a number 19 hit as well on the Billboard Hot 100. That was Jake's first single that he bought back in the 1980s. In case you're wondering, never heard that song before that I can think of anyway. But Hipsway were formed in 1984. They had a string of hits in the 1980s, 84 to 89. And then again from 2016 until present, basically. Their biggest single is probably The Honey Thief. They also had hits as well called Your Love, Long White Car, Ask the Lord, and also The Broken Years as well. There we go. So thank you very much, Jake, then, for your first song that you brought back.

0: 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There are a number of ways that you can do that, and here are those ways.
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0: Yeah, please do get in touch. I'd love to know what your first song was that you bought back in the 1980s. So get them in. Don't forget, you can also text us as well on 07398298773. Okay, you can use WhatsApp, because if you've got WhatsApp, it'll probably be completely and utterly free. There we are. So get your first songs in, and we could be playing them right here on the show. Right, still to come for you today, we have got some altered images. Yeah, I Could Be Happy coming up for you very, very shortly indeed. And we've also got some other top tunes as well from the 1980s, including Echo and the Bunnymen and The Cutter. That's coming up for you very, very shortly indeed. But before all of that, we are going to go back to 1982. And here is Shalimar with There It Is.

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1: Awesome 80s. We're not backing away from some of the best music and memories you have. We have the 80s. We have the music. Keeping it fresh, Bendigo's 101.5 FM.

we go. Altered images there, and I Could Be Happy, released in December of 1981. It charted in that, well, the end of that year, of course, and in 1982 as well. It was a number 4 hit in New Zealand. It got to number 7 in the UK, number 13 in Australia, number 13 in Ireland, and in America, it reached number 45 on the Dance Club Songs chart. Of course, Altered Images was fronted by Claire Grogan. And Claire Grogan actually appeared in the film, the brilliant, brilliant film, Gregory's Girl, which was also released in 1980. Now, you're thinking, why am I talking about this? I've got to be honest with you, I have no idea at all. The film cost just over £200,000 to actually make, but generated over £25 million in the box office, although the Scottish accents were dubbed for American release. It was a big, big film back in the early 1980s, and there's also a Gregory's Girl 2 in 1999. If you've never watched the original, watch it. It is a particularly good film, has to be said. Very early 80s, very, kind of thing, if you see what I mean. But it did very well, as I said, in the early 1980s. Speaking of 1980s and things we used to watch, do you remember the theme to this particular... Well, it is the theme to this particular TV show.

0: episode. That is the theme then to the TV show Airwolf. It first aired in 1984 and finished off at the end of 1987. There were a total, and this is either 80 episodes or 79 episodes, depends on where you get your information from. So we'll go with 80. Of course, it starred Jean-Michel Vincent as Stringfellow Hawk in seasons 1, 2, and also 3 as well. Though in season 4, it was actually Sergeant John Hawk who took over the piloting of the helicopter, and he was played by Barry Van Dyke. Yes, Dick Van Dyke's son. Second son, if I remember rightly. Also, as well, Ernest Burgoyne, Alex Cord, and also Deborah Pratt as well were also involved in the TV show as well. So there we go. So some interesting facts then about this particular TV show that might interest you. Well, Airwolf changed in season 2. Season 1 of the series featured lots of espionage set in international fields, basically, with Hawk and Dom often at odds with the firm, which is basically based on the CIA. Season 2 brought more family-friendly action as they tried to expand the show's appeal to, or with simpler stories, to a more all-round kind of viewer. And it worked, because younger viewers were tuning in, and that's the reason why it stayed for a second and also a third series. But when it got to season 4, it kind of started to drain away a little bit, and kind of diminished. In 1985, Jean-Michel Vincent's stunt double died during production when an Airwolf flying sequence went awry. The 22-year-old Reed Rondell was burned when the helicopter he was riding in crashed 25 miles north of Los Angeles. Stunt pilot Scott Maher was rescued by Airwolf second unit director David Jones. Rondell was a third-generation stunt performer. The episode he was filming in is dedicated to him as well. Jean-Michel Vincent retired in 2002, and of course Airwolf lives on. You can get novels, there's of course DVDs, so lots of still brilliant merchandise out there as well, if you can find it, of course, on, well, you know, where you find it, where you find all your toys and things like that from the 1980s. Lots of great. I wish I kept my 18 toys, I really do. Anyway, that was, of course, the TV show Airwolf. Right then, here on A Blast from the 80s, it's time to test your musical lyrical knowledge of this particular decade. Time for this.
1: What is it? Who is it? This is the Lyrical Game.
0: Yep, so it is time then for today's Lyrical Game, where I read out to you the first four lines from a popular song from the 1980s, give you some clues, and all you've got to do is guess what the song is. Simple as that. And I'm going to say today, I'm not going to give you very many clues. In fact, the only clue I am going to give you, this song was released in 1984, because my computer-generated pickout system for songs has kind of done a whoopsie today, because I think this is so easy. Of course, it's only easy if you know it, but I think it's very easy today. So here are your lyrics. I only knew you for a while. I never saw your smile till it was time to go. Time to go away. So, what is today's Blast in the 80s Lyrical Game song? Do you know? Do you think you know? Do you not have a Scooby-Doo? Or do you already think to yourself, I've nailed it 100% correct? Well, I would chat amongst your friends and family, work colleagues, people on the bus, plane, etc., etc., and have a go. You never know. You might be right or wrong, but good luck on your guesses. As I said, I think it's easy. I knew what it was from the lyrics, even though I got the answer in front of me anyway. That's how easy it is today. But anyway, good luck to you all.

0: There we go, that was The Cutter there by Echo and the Bunnymen, released in 1983 from the album Porcupine. That particular single was a top 30 hit in Ireland, New Zealand, and also the UK as well. Right then, great tune. Right then, here on A Blast from the 80s. Once again, it's time to test your musical lyrical knowledge of this particular decade. It's time for this.
1: What is it? Who is it? This is the Lyrical Game.
0: So, earlier on today then, I read out the following four lines from a single. The first four lines from a single as well. I only knew you for a while. I never saw your smile. Till it was time to go. Time to go away. So I gave you the clue, the only clue, that it was a song released in 1984. And that's it. That's all I'm giving you today. So do you know what it is? Do you think you know what it is? Or do you not have a Scooby-Doo? Time to put you out of your misery. I think it's easy today. I know because I've got the answer in front of me, but even from the lyrics as well, I would have known what this song is. But anyway, it's not what I know. It's what you know, wherever you are today. Anyway, let's put you out of your misery. Here is today's Blast from the 80s Lyrical Game Song.

0: Billy Oakley then, and Giorgio Moroder together in Electric Dreams from the soundtrack to the film Electric Dreams as well. It was taken from the album Billy Oakley and Giorgio Moroder as well, which was released in 1985. Now that is one of my all-time favourite tunes of the 1980s, in fact of all time as well, got to be said. Reached number 3 in Ireland, number 3 in the UK as well. It should have gone to number 1 if I'm honest with you. It was also a number 5 hit as well in Australia and reached the top 40 everywhere else where it was released on a chart as well. It is, as I said, an absolutely fantastic tune. It was taken, as I mentioned, from the film Electric Dreams, which was unfortunately a bit of a flop. Anyway, how did you get on? Did you get it right? Well done if you did. Commiserations if you got it wrong. We of course will do that again next time, right here on A Blast from the 80s. And unfortunately we come to the end of today's show, but as always, thank you very much indeed for tuning in today. It's been a pleasure to have your company as always. If you want to let me know about your first song that you bought in this particular decade, please, please do get in touch. Okay, we need some as well. Okay, we are running a little bit short. So let me know what your first song is. It doesn't matter if it wasn't a top 40 hit, as long as it's your first song and it was released, of course, in the 1980s and clean, etc., etc. And of course, as long as we got it here on the playlist as well. Okay, so get those songs in, and this is how you do it.
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0: Yeah, please do get in touch for your first song or anything else to do with the 1980s. You can also text us as well, 073 98 298 773. Please do get in touch. Right, we'll be back very, very soon with some more fantastic tunes from the 1980s, your first songs, and also the lyrical game as well. But to leave you for today, we are going to go back to 1983 and taken from the album Dawn Patrol. Here are the brilliant American hard rockers Night Ranger. This is Sing Me Away. Catch you later.

0: I'm John Hunter. This Saturday's BFNL Live Round 8 game from 1:30pm comes from Gardner Reserve. Gisborne is playing at home and faces Sandhurst. 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
2: Showers Wednesday, 9 low and a high of 14. Thursday, a shower or two, 5 minimum and a high of 13. Possible shower Friday, 6 overnight and a top of 13 degrees. Bendigo's weekend forecast, partly cloudy Saturday, 5 low and a high of 15. Cloudy Sunday, 6 minimum and a top of 15 degrees. Melbourne's details for the weekend. Light rain Saturday, 11 minimum and a top of 16. Sunny Sunday, 11 overnight and a high of 17 degrees. Round 8 of Bendigo Football Live this Saturday from the Gardner Reserve for the game between Gisborne and Sandhurst.
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a massive 90s teen touch zone, and I was 14, 15 when that came out. A big VHS hit for little parties and sleepovers and get-togethers of people. If you want to hang out with a couple of girls and throw on a movie, that was kind of something you could get away with. Placebos, every me, every you, as we are going into the movie music soundtracks once again here on 90s Till Infinity. Gab with you here, and a lot of memories. So we're going to jump into a massive hit from a blockbuster movie from a soundtrack that was also an absolute monster hit. It is the second time in a row that we're going to dive into the Batman Forever soundtrack. You'd think I would have owned this. Actually, my mate Jerry owned this CD. But it features another number one hit. It features Kiss from a Rose by Seal. Let's jump into this song. By the way, a massive shout out to my wonderful partner, the mother of my son and the love of my life, Alana, because this is her favorite song ever. So, for Alana and people that love 90s ballads, here's Seal's Kiss by a Rose on 90s Till Infinity.

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A song given brand new life, originally released in 1977 from the album of the same name, and then featured in the Trainspotting soundtrack. It is 90s till infinity. Gav with you here as we go through more great tunes from music movie soundtracks. Now, let's roll in to the 1990 hit on the soundtrack to Pretty Woman. This was a massive hit single. Sounds very late 80s, of course, but a catchy ditty none of the less. King of Wishful Thinking by Go West. Here it is on 90s Till Infinity.

0: Now, if you're wondering, what the hell movie was that in, Gav? A Girl Like You. It was also featured on the soundtrack to Empire Records, a flop of a movie released in 1995, aimed directly at the alternative grunge kids. But it is 90s till infinity.
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Now, with a bit of distance when it comes to Reality Bites, is 90s till infinity. That was Big Mountain with Baby, I Love Your Way. That track was nominated for an MTV Europe Music Award for Best Cover. Of course, the original was Peter Frampton's version from 1975.

as a single was arguably a bigger hit than the Peter Frampton version, although, let's face it, the Frampton version is far superior. It was a number two single in the UK, number six in the Billboard charts, a top 10 hit in about a dozen other countries, and in Australia got to number four. Big, big hit. And they probably didn't see a cent from the royalties. So let's stay in the year of 1994 to another iconic 90s movie with an iconic soundtrack. Let's move on to Urge Overkill, covering Neil Diamond's Girl, You'll Be a Woman Soon, from the Pulp Fiction soundtrack. Pulp Fiction is probably one of my top 10 favorite movies. I adore that movie so, so much. Now, this track was not as big of a hit as the Big Mountain track that you just heard. It kind of scratched at the top 20 in most markets. So let's jump into it right now here on 90s Till Infinity. Urge Overkill's cover of Girl, You'll Be a Woman

got featured on a couple of soundtracks throughout the 1990s. One of the most enduring bands of the 90s. Three of my favorite records of the 90s come from that group. The unmistakable Rage Against the Machine. And that is No Shelter from the soundtrack to Godzilla from 1998. I thought I'd play that over the lead single from that soundtrack, which was Puff Daddy flipping the sample of Kashmir and then getting Jimmy Page to play a guitar riff essentially over the top of all of it for Come With Me. But let's roll into a touchstone of my childhood, Space Jam. As a 12-year-old boy, I was jacked to go see that movie. And don't worry, folks, we're not going to play R. Kelly's I Believe I Can Fly because, look, it's R. Kelly, not a nice guy. Let's not even mention what he did. So let's enjoy the moment for the Quad City DJs who also had a hit single in it, Come On and Ride It, The Train. So we're going to take in the title track with Quad City DJs and Space Jam.

Come and reminisce with us. This is 90s Till Infinity.

from his 1993 album, which I can't even say the name of, but a completely clean track, and also features in the shootout basketball tournament in the movie Above the Rim from 1994, where Tupac plays the gangster Birdie. And of course, this is the second time we've mentioned the Above the Rim soundtrack, but I just wanted to play that. Sorry, folks, we've got plenty more soundtracks to do, and I've burned the tracks I can actually play on this PG-rated program from Above the Rim. That pretty much wraps up this week's edition of 90s Till Infinity. You can hear any of these shows at any time on our Mixcloud. However, you can only hear 10 at a time now. Mixcloud got rid of the free option for everyone to hear all of your work. So basically the last 10 shows now is what you'll be able to hear. But you can interact, chat with us, leave thoughts, look at memes on our Facebook page at 90s Till Show, and also on our Instagram as well. So get around those pages, leave your thoughts, comments, and all that kind of stuff, and I'd just love to hear from you about this program. I know a bunch of you like it so far, stations are happy with it, but I'd love to hear from the people that actually listen. So at 90s Till Show, Facebook and Instagram. Now, our last track is one that just makes the hairs stand on the back of your neck when you watch this movie. Whenever you watch this movie, I saw this again on TV a couple of years ago, just randomly. And the opening to The Lion King is just awe-inspiring. It's so beautiful. We're going to play Circle of Life in just a sec. And it's well past the memes of a few years ago. In fact, one of my all-time favorite moments of, I would say, memification slash ironic use of this song was I was just about to watch the sun rise in Perth after New Year's Eve in, I think it was 2019 or something like that. And I didn't have a big night. I actually was waking up early to go to work. And I was at King's Park, and some lad and his mate who have been out all night got out their little boombox, and just as the sun came over the Perth Hills, they cranked out this.

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2: Showers Wednesday, 9 low and a high of 14. Thursday, a shower or two, 5 minimum and a high of 13. Possible shower Friday, 6 overnight and a top of 13 degrees. Bendigo's weekend forecast, partly cloudy Saturday, 5 low and a high of 15. Cloudy Sunday, 6 minimum and a top of 15 degrees. Melbourne's details for the weekend. Light rain Saturday, 11 minimum and a top of 16. Sunny Sunday, 11 overnight and a high of 17 degrees. Round 8 of Bendigo Football Live this Saturday from the Gardner Reserve for the game between Gisborne and Sandhurst.
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Millennials, Xennials, and Gen Z all rejoice at one when I open with that track here on 90s Till Infinity. A number one in January of 1991 and had a resurgence pretty much online as kind of a meme. Daryl Braithwaite's Horses here on 90s Till Infinity. And once again, we are digging into the Australian and New Zealand pop. But that was the fourth best-selling single in 1991 in Australia. Went 10 times platinum. The Horses here on 90s Till Infinity. Gav with you here. And we're going to roll into some Wendy Matthews now. And I remember her being a heavy staple on Australian radio in the early 90s. Off hits like Woman's Gotta Have It, Token Angels, and we're going to play Let's Kiss Like Angels Do in just a sec. Another track from early 1991. This got to number 11 in the charts and went platinum in Australia. This single and the album earned her a nomination for Best Female Artist at the ARIA Awards of 1992. So, as we look back at a bunch of Australian pop from the 90s here on 90s Till Infinity.

Another track that I think mostly our Australian audience going to be very aware of, and anyone outside of Australia going to be like, wow, what was that? That was Jenny Morris, a New Zealand-born and raised artist who eventually cracked the big time in Australia, won an ARIA. Now we're going to move on to another massive hit in Australia. This was number one in 1999. And I had the biggest crush on Ella Hooper, the singer of Killing Heidi. Still in the media today, by the way, making podcasts and radio appearances. For about a year, these guys were the biggest act in Australian music. So, let's throw on We're Right Now here on 90s Till Infinity.

0: Point of contention with that song for me is, does the said girl in said song feel happy with you telling everybody what happened last night? That is human nature here on 90s Till Infinity. And probably our most successful boy band ever. And they've been around since 1989. That was Human Nature here on 90s Till Infinity.
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show goes out all across the world. In fact, this is played in more places internationally than at home in my native Perth, Australia, or anywhere in this country of ours. But that song will always remind me of driving on West Coast Highway in Perth, Western Australia, for whatever reason. That song just screams driving in my 93 Barina as a 17-year-old kid. Released in 1999, that was Dead Star with Deep Water, which was also featured in the movie Boot Men. Now let's move on to a very different vibe. Let's move on to a track which is an Australian club anthem. Madison Avenue's Don't Call Me Baby, a 90s house banger, received international acclaim. The DJ from the group, Andy Van, would go on to have a distinguished DJ career, still running to this day in the group Vandalism and also in his group with his wife, Super Disco Club. So get your dance pants on, everyone. It is an absolute banger. From 1999, Don't Call Me Baby by Madison Avenue on 90s Till Infinity.

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one of those Aussie acts which never really got out to the world, but a top 20 hit in Australia. It's Only the Beginning by Deborah Conway. And she would beat out the previously played Jenny Morris and Wendy Matthews for the ARIA Award for Best Female Artist in 1992. She would follow up with another top 20 album called Bitch Epic, which I just think is a great name for an album, in 1993. And now we're going to move on to one of the biggest Australian acts of the late 90s, ex-wife of Daniel Johns of Silverchair. And I was today years old when I found out that Torn by Natalie Imbruglia was a cover.

original was recorded by Edna Swap from their album in 1995. And that's probably the most famous thing that Edna Swap ever did, was write the song which Natalie Imbruglia covered for this track, which is, well, one of the biggest hits of the 90s. It sold 7 million copies. And her album of 1997, Left of the Middle, went number 1 in Australia, number 2 in Belgium, number 5 in the UK, and number 10 in Australia. And that album featured another 2 pretty big singles with Big Mistake and Wishing I Was There. So let's throw in one of the biggest pop singles out of Australia in the 1990s, Natalie Imbruglia with Torn, here on 90s Till Infinity.

I knew that was a big hit in Australia. Didn't know it was such a massive hit across the world. And I wasn't watching Eurovision in 1996, but the Australian-born Gina G competed for the UK with that song. And when you listen to it now with older ears, I'm like, yeah, that's definitely a Eurovision sound. It is 90s till infinity, Gina G. Ooh, just a little bit. And that wraps up this week's edition of 90s till infinity. We're going to go out with something once again that is a little bit more obscure because every so often I just have to play something from my own back catalogue. I don't mean I actually was a pop star in the 90s. I definitely can't sing. We're going to go to a middling chart hit, but a track which was in heavy rotation on the youth broadcaster Triple J in Australia in 1997. It was only one of two chart hits for it. This got to number 35 in the singles chart in June 1997. But this is a great song, and I think this deserves to be heard again. Not played enough on radio now. Once again, probably because it was a middling hit, but this is Diana Arnaid with I Go Off to wrap up this week's edition of 90s till infinity. Have a listen to us wherever you need to listen to us. If you've heard this on your favorite radio station, or alternatively, you can hear us on Mixcloud, but you can only hear 10 episodes of this show due to Mixcloud going to a subscription model, and a lot of those old shows are no longer available. Maybe I should start a Patreon. Anywho, here's Diana Arnaid to wrap up this week's edition of 90s Till Infinity. Have a good one, folks. We are Diggy Dunson. See you later. Goodbye. 100,000.

as coins, but well, I never really noticed for the sound of my voice, so I'll go, and if you don't believe that, well, I'll go off right here, right now, I'll go, and if you don't believe that, well, I'll go off, you're not listening very hard. On the back of a motorbike, and it's raining hard, and I'm strapped to a man on one side and to my guitar, and I have to fight the bouncer when I get to my destination, because he doesn't recognize me from my promotion. I say, well, hey, is that my problem? 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
3: Showers Wednesday, 9 low and a high of 14. Thursday, a shower or two, 5 minimum and a high of 13. Possible shower Friday, 6 overnight and a top of 13 degrees. Bendigo's weekend forecast, partly cloudy Saturday, 5 low and a high of 15. Cloudy Sunday, 6 minimum and a top of 15 degrees. Melbourne's details for the weekend. Light rain Saturday, 11 minimum and a top of 16. Sunny Sunday, 11 overnight and a high of 17 degrees. Round 8 of Bendigo Football Live this Saturday from the Gardner Reserve for the game between Gisborne and Sandhurst.
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25: Oh, fuck the jam.
26: Welcome to Naughties Till Infinity. Gav with you here for another look back at the start of the 21st century. We got a great show ahead, and we're going to get in the randomizer right now.
27: Yeah.
26: And we're going to go through some random number ones in ARIA chart history. We'll start in June of 2002, and Holly Valance with the track Kiss. This was number one for a single week in the ARIAs on the 10th of June, 2002. And I was today years old, I found out this was a cover of a cover. Many different versions of this song have been recorded in different languages, but most notably, the English cover was recorded by Greek singer Stella Soleil in 2001, and then that was covered by Holly Valance in 2002, and that was the big old hit for Holly Valance, looking kind of incredible in this video. Whew, good grief. Anyway, let's get into it. A platinum hit for Holly Valance back in 2002. Kiss, Kiss on Naughties Till Infinity.

A song that was number one three separate times in the year of 2002. As we go through random number ones in ARIA chart history, a very Aussie-based show this week, but the ARIA charts have a great little part on their website where it just lists every number one since 1980, weeks and all that kind of stuff, and I just basically hit the scroller up and down and just kind of picked one with my hand. I didn't use the misses this time around. Anyway, Without Me was number one in May. They're knocked off by Holly Valance for 1 week. Back in June, they're knocked off the top of the chart again by Elvis and JXL's A Little Less Conversation for 3 weeks, and then gained number one again on the 15th of July, 2002. And then the following week, get knocked off by Elvis and JXL, and there's your little data dump on Naughty Still Infinity. And now we land on the year 2006, and the 3rd of April 2006 for Youth Group, going number one for 2 weeks, for two separate one-week reigns. Now, I did know that this was a cover, so I don't need to say the phrase today is old. And by the way, folks, still making records and still touring. I was young, in my prime in 2006, so, yeah, I'll sit back and think about living in Melbourne in 2006. While we all play this one, Youth Group, Forever Young, on Naughty's Till Infinity.

0: Ta-da.
1: Big old confession. This is truly a random show because I didn't roll the scroller again on this page because I freaking hate that song. I always have, but it was number one for 5 weeks from May 12 of 2014 and would stay number one until the 14th of July of that year. But this might have been the last of a lot of big old confession. This is truly a random show because I didn't roll the scroller again on this page because I freaking hate that song. I always have, but it was number one for 5 weeks from

I'd say about a year or so in the Australian music market, and then pretty much would disappear after that. Anyway, we got some great stuff still to come, but we're going to get into one more track before we hit the break, and we're going to play something that's a lot better known from 2008. Kicks off a grand old career, which has now landed her in movies mostly. Her first number one from the album The Fame. We're talking about Lady Gaga's Just Dance, a floor filler. When I was a DJ in the northern suburbs of Perth, shouts to Dirty Dusk. Apparently, the song was written in 10 minutes by Lady Gaga. Big hit, which kicks off a grand career for Lady Gaga. So let's take in Just Dance on Naughty's Till Infinity.

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3: You may have forgotten some songs. We haven't. Bringing back your memories. We have the music. We play the songs you'll remember from the

0: In the middle of that set, you heard Tupac with Ghetto Gospel. I was 2 days old when I found out that was number one. That shows how much attention I was paying to the ARIA charts in the mid-2000s. Good grief, I had no idea that it went number one. Played it on the radio, but just didn't pay attention to the charts. That track was number one for 1 week. 22nd of August 2005, and then it would be taken down by the juggernaut known as Pussycat Dolls, Don't Ya? That was number one for 5 weeks. You just heard a song that broke my damn heart. Oh, so upset when I heard that track for the first time. I think it was up on the MTV website. They'd put up random stuff that they would promote, and you could download and play some tracks. I would get a few good hip-hop tracks from there from time to time, and I was really excited to get my hands on the new Black Eyed Peas song. I'd enjoyed the first two albums, and they released that. That is another song that I will always hate. By the way, that song was number one 4 weeks from August 25th, 2003 until the 29th of September, where it was knocked off for 1 week by Dido's White Flag. It is Naughty's Till Infinity.
1: Yeah.
0: And the randomizer has taken us to the year of 2014 and the 3 week reign at number one, not the first of that year, by the way, from Taylor Swift. She had Shake It Off at number one for 3 weeks earlier that year, but then she would go number one again with Blank Space. And is this one of those records that's kind of, in a way, a real throwback to the hit records of the 90s and 80s? It kind of sounds like it, first of all. But, of course, she scooped the pool at the Grammys and pushed her from being a star to an absolute mega huge superstar. And, look, Taylor's the biggest act in the world, time of recording in the 2020s. She was already huge, but this pushed her to such an incredible another level. Blank Space, by the way, would also go number one in Canada, Iceland, shouts to Iceland, Finland, Scotland, South Africa, and the US Billboard charts. Only got to number four in the UK. And whatever you think of Taylor Swift, with the album 1989, she kind of nailed it. So here's Blank Space here on Naughty's Till Infinity.

In the middle of that set, Britney Spears. Poor Britney Spears. Britney hitting the heights that she hit, and then, of course, the lows that she hit. A couple of documentaries, a bunch of court cases later. Things might still be pretty rough for her, but let's not go into depressing things. Britney is free, I guess. But Toxic was number one for 2 weeks from the 15th of March, 2003. And of course, you heard Shakira just then with Whenever, Wherever. Some hilarious lines in the song. My breasts are small and humble. What a line. So are mine, by the way, Shakira. So are mine. However, that was number one for 6 weeks through February and March of 2002. And has Britney done the Super Bowl? I don't think so, but Shakira has. Wagging her tongue to camera. And has Shakira aged a day since 2004? Because I don't think so. She looks great. Let's move on to Brian McFadden and Just Say So. This one features Kevin Rudolph. This went number one for 3 weeks in April of 2010. It would eventually be knocked off by Usher's Oh My God. So to say that I've probably heard this song maybe once in my entire life before today is not a stretch. This track would debut at number one. Stay in that position for 3 weeks, as previously mentioned. Also hang around the charts for 13 weeks and went platinum. It was also McFadden's second number one single in Australia. So for the second time in my life, Just Say So by Brian McFadden. But we're also going to play Rhys Madsen to finish up the show. His song, Good Night, went number one in Australia after he won X Factor in 2011. And this is a makeup call because I was actually quite rude to Rhys Madsen during an interview that I had with him in 2012. That's just being a douche. I apologize, Rhys. So we're going to play Goodnight to close out this week's edition of Naughties Till Infinity. Get around us on the socials. I haven't changed the handle. It is 90s Till Show on Facebook and Instagram. That's also where you can hear the mixed clouds for all of these shows. So I get around that at any point. Anyway, folks, have yourselves a good one. And here's a couple of just straight up Australian number ones. Brian McFadden and then Rhys Madsen. Have yourselves a good one, folks. I'm Diggy Dunn's son. See you later. Goodbye. Sorry, Rhys.

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4: Showers Wednesday, 9 low and a high of 14. Thursday, a shower or two, 5 minimum and a high of 13. Possible shower Friday, 6 overnight and a top of 13 degrees. Bendigo's weekend forecast, partly cloudy Saturday, 5 low and a high of 15. Cloudy Sunday, 6 minimum and a top of 15 degrees. Melbourne's details for the weekend. Light rain Saturday, 11 minimum and a top of 16. Sunny Sunday, 11 overnight and a high of 17 degrees. Round 8 of Bendigo Football Live this Saturday from the Gardner Reserve for the game between Gisborne and Sandhurst.
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13: Looking back at the very beginning this week of the 21st century, as we look at the hits of the year 2000 on Naughties Till Infinity, we have an absolute gem of a show. This is just wall-to-wall hits of the year 2000. We're going to kick off with some Britney Spears claiming she's not that innocent, which is kind of gross when you think about that she was probably still like 17 years old when they wrote this song for her. It's kind of ill when you think about it now. This song would go number one in 17 countries, but not her own native US. Only got to number nine. The song was also nominated for Best Female Pop Vocal Performance at the 43rd Grammy Awards in 2001. Is that the one that she turned up in double denim with Justin Timberlake? Production-wise, I don't think it gets any more 2000s over-the-top, overproduced nonsense that this does. Like, this and NSYNC's song Pop might be the most overproduced things you ever heard in your life. I have to play that at some stage, by the way. Either way, here's Britney Spears with Oops, I Did It Again on Naughty's Teal Infinity.

Robbie Williams on Australia Pop Radio. That was Rock DJ from the album Sing When You're Winning, a huge hit, still played on radio to this day. We're number one in Costa Rica, Ireland and New Zealand, also the UK. Top 10 in Australia, Austria, Germany, Italy, Norway and Spain, and also in Switzerland. It was the fourth best-selling song in the UK in the year 2000, won British Song of the Year and British Video of the Year at the 2001 Brit Awards. It is that video where Robbie Williams strips down past his epidermis. Yeah, he rips his skin off and dances for the girls. It's a very disturbing video. Classic, though. It went platinum in Australia and platinum in the UK. We are looking back at the year 2000. Let's go to a young Beyoncé, Kelly Rowland, Michelle Williams, and the fourth one, which was Farrah Franklin, who was in the group a very short amount of time and quit the group after a few months, leaving them as a trio. And that's the Destiny's Child that most people remember as the girls. Either way, she appears in this video, but actually wasn't a vocalist on the song. The original other two members, which were Latavia Robinson and Latoya Tuckett, they're the original vocals on the track. Michelle and Farrah make the appearance in the video, but are kind of mouthing other people's backing vocals, if that makes any sense. The song I'm talking about is Say My Name by Destiny's Child. It was Destiny's Child's, which is that like a double plural? That's weird. Second number one single in the US Billboard charts, was a top 10 hit in Australia, Belgium, Canada, France, Iceland, the Netherlands, New Zealand, Norway, Poland, and the UK. It also won two Grammy Awards for Best R&B Performance by a Duo Group with Vocals, Minute Categories, and Best R&B Song. It was also nominated for Song of the Year and Record of the Year. It was also the fifth best-selling song in Australia in the year 2000 and the sixth best-selling song in the US. Big, big song, the 50th best-selling track in the whole of the 2000s for Australia. Double platinum here, double platinum in the UK, and triple platinum in the US. Who knew this song was this interesting? So here it is, Destiny's Child with Say My Name on Naughty's Till Infinity.

0: here on Naughty's Till Infinity. Probably the best song they ever released. Personal opinion, but whatever. Pure Shores from the movie The Beach by All Saints here on Naughty's Till Infinity. On the other side of the break, a worldwide hit by Top Loader, which originally was written in 1970 by Sherman Kelly for his band Buffalongo. Great name. Then a hit single by King Harvest in 1972. And Top Loader got their hands on it, and it became a worldwide hit.
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2: 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We haven't. 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
3: Let's see those hands. Just put them on. Throw it back. I'm throwing it back.

Do people remember that song fondly? 7 Days by Craig David here on Naughty's Till Infinity. He just sings kind of cringy. But I've never liked this song, which seems to be a pattern on this program, is me revisiting pop songs that I hated because I was a rebellious little teenager. All 59 kilos of me listening to rap music. I was discovering underground stuff at this point, so I was like, nah, bro, Nas, Illmatic. It's still a great album, by the way. Listen to that album. But that was a huge single from the album Born to Do It, topped the UK charts, and also hit the top 10 in Australia, Canada, Denmark, the Netherlands, New Zealand, Ireland, and the US. Certified gold sales in the UK, and the 17th best-selling single of 2000 in the UK, of course. And a murderer's row at the Brit Awards for Song of the Year, because this also lost out to Rock DJ by Robbie Williams. And for whatever reason, it took until 2003 for this to be nominated for a Grammy Award. It's nominated for Best Male Pop Vocal Performance and was remixed by DJ Premier featuring Mos Def. I actually have heard that version, and it's actually pretty dope. Enjoy.

0: Yeah, that kind of slaps.
1: It really does.
0: Let's go from the UK to Ireland and a ethereal pop winner. I really like this song, and it's probably the first time I've ever admitted that in a public forum. And the reason why, and it sounds like a song written by Greg Alexander, but it was written by Greg Alexander, who was the guy behind the New Radicals. It does sound like a New Radicals song. This song hit number one in UK and Ireland. The song was also number one in the Czech Republic, Denmark, and Iceland. Shouts to Iceland. If there's a drinking game that ever starts from this program, you have to put that phrase in there. This got to number six in Australia and number two in New Zealand, and sold platinum in the UK, gold in Australia, Norway, and Sweden. A great song. There, I said it. I enjoyed a Ronan Keating song. So here it is. Life is a roller coaster on Naughty's Till Infinity.

0: letting you pick the music. It's all about the 70s, 80s and 90s. It's all about the songs you remember
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very different group 20-something years later. That's Coldplay with Yellow on Naughty's Till Infinity from the album Parachutes. And I wonder if anyone could have predicted that I'd still be hanging around in the 2020s, filling stadiums and the like. Either way, that song was a smash worldwide, especially in Europe, Australia, of course, and in the US, selling close to 7 million copies worldwide. It's gone platinum everywhere that it's gone platinum. Ridiculous. A massive, massive track. But one that stood the test of time and only went number one in one country. That's Iceland. Shouts to Iceland. It was top 10 in Scotland, the UK, and Australia, and only got to number 48 in the US Billboard charts. But Coldplay, just running up the numbers at this stage here on Naughty's Till Infinity. And at the time, Case of the X dropped in the year 2000. I mostly thought of her as the girl on the hook for Ghetto Superstar. Peaked at number 2 in the US Billboard charts. Stayed there, by the way, for 3 weeks. And topped the ARIA charts for 2 weeks in March of 2001. And peaked at number 3 in the UK. I honestly don't think this holds up very well, but, you know, whatever. Was a platinum seller in Australia, went silver in the UK. So let's throw this one on Maya, Case of the X, a number one in Australia in the year 2000 on Naughty's Till Infinity.

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1: Left you, without a dope beat. Step two.

That was Aaliyah. And for our Australian audience, was that one of the first times you ever really heard of her? Because she had another single in the mid-90s, written by R. Kelly, called Age Is Not a Number. We all know about R. Kelly and that being kind of a policy of his. Aaliyah was about 14, 15 at the time. Now we're going to change tune to a big old hit, a number one, but a track that's definitely not an R&B track. To finish up this year 2000 episode here on Naughty's Till Infinity, thanks for listening wherever you've heard this program. And catch us on the socials at 90s Till Show on Facebook and Instagram. And if you've heard early episodes, we did try MySpace, but MySpace isn't MySpace anymore. It's a really stupid platform that doesn't work very well and kind of sucks now. And it wasn't how I remember it. There's not even a top five anymore. You can't even put up your best friends and rank them. Anyway, let's move on to our last track. Essentially a one-hit wonder for Wheatus. It was the debut single for the band back in the year 2000. Attached to the movie Loser is a teenage dirtbag by Wheatus. To wrap up this week's edition of Naughty's Till Infinity. But until next time, we'll see you next time. We're Diggy Dunson. See you later. Goodbye.

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3: Showers Wednesday, 9 low and a high of 14. Thursday, a shower or two, 5 minimum and a high of 13. Possible shower Friday, 6 overnight and a top of 13 degrees. Bendigo's weekend forecast, partly cloudy Saturday, 5 low and a high of 15. Cloudy Sunday, 6 minimum and a top of 15 degrees. Melbourne's details for the weekend. Light rain Saturday, 11 minimum and a top of 16. Sunny Sunday, 11 overnight and a high of 17 degrees. Round 8 of Bendigo Football Live this Saturday from the Garden of Reserve for the game between Gisborne and Sandhurst.
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19: Oh, fuck the jam. Fuck
20: the jam. The guitars are back from Australia this week on Naughty's Till Infinity as we go mostly Aussie rock. Now, I say mostly because, I don't know, some people might consider a couple of these songs a bit more poppy, but I want to sort of hedge my bets on this one. Gabberthy here for Naughty's Till Infinity, and we got some great mostly Aussie rock tonight. Living End, Powderfinger, Wolfmother, and we're going to kick off with Perth, Western Australian band End of Fashion with their indie rock hit, Oh Yeah, of 2005. And I love the fact that people on the internet have basically taken over the Wikipedia for this track and accused it of what it kind of is, which is essentially built on the backbone of the riff of Pixies. Where is my mind? It's mentioned twice in the first three paragraphs here, so someone's very upset about this. Me, I don't care. There's so many sampling and riffs and whatever. Yeah, everyone's stealing off each other at this point. You know, let it happen, I guess. But this was written by Jonathan Miller, who called the song disturbingly Pixie-ish and went on to write, End of Fashion. I having no problem appealing to 95% of people that haven't heard and still remember the Pixies, Where Is My Mind, and have never experienced a truly exciting live show. And if that's what the band is aiming for, then they are a complete success. Calm down, Tiger. Anyway, this was a top 20 hit in New Zealand, got to number 21 in Australia, and won the ARIA Award for Best Music Video at the awards of 2005. And from the looks of the video, it looks like it's filmed about 10 kilometres down the road from where I am at the Kwinana Motorplex. You'd sometimes hear the races. Boom. Anyway, I bloody like this song, and I don't care about the them stealing from the Pixies. This is a winner. End of Fashion with Oh Yeah on Naughties Till Infinity.

A band I never got to see at the height of their fame. I loved the greats. I kind of did get to see them. I was working as a glassy at a bar in Perth, Western Australia at the time. They were playing at the venue, and I kind of got to be in and out while I was, you know, tapping kegs and that kind of stuff on that night. I hated that job. I hated my manager, and I basically was fired and quit at the very same time. Oof. I distinctly remember being banned from that venue for like a couple of years. You'll never be able to return to this venue. By the way, I turned up like a year later. I wasn't banned from anything. It is. I'm not naming the venue because, you know, right thing to do. But no, that manager can get stuffed. It is Nobody's Still Infinity, taking out personal grudges on this program. That was, of course, the greats with 192020. Another hit that was pretty much an Australian-only hit. From their 2006 album, Gravity Won't Get You High. The album itself would hit the charts at number 9 and go gold in Australia. It also was nominated for 2 ARIA Awards, Breakthrough Artist Album and Best Cover Art, to the year of 2012 now. And when I walked down the Champs-Élysées, it was a busy street, and I wasn't getting down with everyone that I met, but I did have this song in my head the entire time. We're talking about Art Versus Science with Parlez-vous Français, a minor chart hit in Australia. Did pretty well sort of in the indie charts. In fact, in the Hottest 100 of 2009, it was voted at number 2. But in an interview in 2015, the band reflected, saying, when we first started playing it, we asked every French person we found if the grammar was right. And they were always like, yeah, it's really cool. But then when we played it in Paris, they were like, what the F? Are you mocking us? Now, if we have anyone that's a fluent in French or Parisian that listens to this program, get in touch and tell me if this is insulting to you. But to me, I will always remember walking down the Champs-Élysées with this song in my head. Art Versus Science with Parlez-vous Français here on Naughty's Till Infinity.

0: We're playing your memories. Yes, the songs your mum and dad played. The songs your family sung along with. We have the music. We have music memories. 101.5 Fresh Bendigo.
1: Noughties till infinity.

if you listen to early Blue Juice, they were kind of an Australian hip-hop group. Or at least, you know, tracks like Unemployed sound like stuff I play on my other program. But that was Blue Juice with Vitriol here on Naughty's Till Infinity from their 2007 album Problems. An indie hit, didn't really hit the charts in any way, shape, or form. The next couple of albums down the road, they would get some ARIA nominations and a little bit more chart success. But I like that track, so we're playing that tonight here on Naughty's Till Infinity. Let's go to a track by another group which has ties in Perth, Western Australia, that being Luke Steele, whose family is rock royalty in this city. But he joined up with Nick Littlemore of Pinyao for the Empire of the Sun group, which produced a couple of excellent records, including this single, Walking on a Dream. This song reached number 10 in the ARIA charts, certified double platinum, hit number 4 in the Hottest 100 of 2008. Won Single of the Year at the ARIA Awards of 2009. And when it was released in 2009 in Europe, it reached number 8 in Belgium and Ireland and got into the Hot 100 of the UK Singles Chart. And this song, On the Quiet, has sold about 2 million copies worldwide. Big hit for Empire of the Sun and Walking on a Dream here on Naughty's Till Infinity.

0: Earth Pride. Once again, Eskimo Joe with Black Fingernails Red Wine from a huge album in this country of the same name.
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2: 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We haven't. Bringing back your memories. We have the music. We play the songs you'll remember from the 70s, 80s and 90s. 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Fresh Bendigo.
3: 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Just put them on.
1: Throw it back. Naughty's Till Infinity.

That said, you can't have an Aussie rock show of the 2000s and not have some Living End in there with White Noise. Released 5th of July in 2008, the lead single from the album of the same name. It ended up being the most played track on Australian radio, go platinum in the charts, and won the Song of the Year at the APRA Awards. It would also hit number 12 in the ARIA charts, number 26 in New Zealand, and we just flat out love us some Living End here on Noughties Till Infinity and in Australia. And also, it looks like New Zealand as well. And speaking of iconic Australian bands, Powderfinger with Sunsets, which was the third single from their iconic record, Vulture Street. The single dropped in January of 2004. Had a fantastic video. Check that out on YouTube. And hit number 11 in the ARIA charts, number 38 in New Zealand. It would feature in the hottest 100, getting to number 7 of 2003. And alternatively, at the 04 ARIA Awards, Powderfinger would be nominated for Best Group. They didn't win it, though, which is wild because Powderfinger. It is Noughties Till Infinity. Now, let's get to a song which I think most people would know this as the theme for Bondi Rescue. Kind of a mid-chart hit in 2005. Only got to number 43 in the ARIA singles chart. But then, of course, this song, by the way, would also get its highest chart position in New Zealand, where it peaked at number 12. So here's Thirsty Merc and the Bondi Rescue theme with In the Summertime on Noughties Till Infinity.

middle of that set from the album Diorama, Silverchair with Without You on Naughty's Till Infinity. And you just heard Black Betty, a cover of the Ram Jam song, which is a cover of Lead Belly's song from 1939, Spiderbait version from 2004, hit number one in the ARIA charts. But that wraps up this week's Naughty's Till Infinity, and we have some Wolf Mother on the way in just a sec. From their self-titled debut album, a fantastic track called Mind's Eye. But catch us on the socials at 90s Till Show. Yes, I will never, ever change the handle. 90s Till Show on Facebook and Instagram, and the links to all of the programs are up there as well. So, let's throw on Wolf Mother with Mind's Eye. We will play more Wolf Mother as we go on Naughty's Till Infinity, but have yourselves a good one, folks, and we are Diggy Dunson. See you later. Goodbye.

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2: Showers Wednesday, 9 low and a high of 14. Thursday, a shower or two, 5 minimum and a high of 13. Possible shower Friday, 6 overnight and a top of 13 degrees. Bendigo's weekend forecast, partly cloudy Saturday, 5 low and a high of 15. Cloudy Sunday, 6 minimum and a top of 15 degrees. Melbourne's details for the weekend. Light rain Saturday, 11 minimum and a top of 16. Sunny Sunday, 11 overnight and a high of 17 degrees. Round 8 of Bendigo Football Live this Saturday from the Gardner Reserve for the game between Gisborne and Sandhurst.
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0: Hello, I'm Colin French. This is Rewind of the 70s, and this week we're looking at one-hit wonders. That's a controversial subject. In some countries, the artist might have more than one hit. This week, we look at the one-hit wonders from an American Billboard listing. And we started with Al Stewart and Show and Tell. Here's Billy Swan. He had a one-hit wonder, I Can Help, back in 1975.
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0: 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Hi, I'm Colin French. Harry Chapin and Cats in the Cradle from 1974. And Carol Douglas and Doctor's Orders.
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Susie Quantrell and Chris Norman. The only time they recorded together was on Stumbling In. John Sebastian came from The Loving Spoonful, and his big one-hit wonder was Welcome Back, Cotter, from the TV show from 1976.

0: The film was Rocky. The song, Gonna Fly Now. That's Bill Conti from 1971. And Looking Glass. And Brandy, You're a Fine Girl on our One Hit Wonder show.
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6: Showers Wednesday, 9 low and high of 14. Thursday, a shower or two, 5 minimum and a high of 13. Possible shower Friday, 6 overnight and a top of 13 degrees. Bendigo's weekend forecast, partly cloudy Saturday, 5 low and a high of 15. Cloudy Sunday, 6 minimum and a top of 15 degrees. Melbourne's details for the weekend. Light rain Saturday, 11 minimum and a top of 16. Sunny Sunday, 11 overnight and a high of 17 degrees. Round 8 of Bendigo Football Live this Saturday from the Gardner Reserve for the game between Gisborne and Sandhurst.
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0: Hello, I'm Colin French. 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
22: Well, here I am in my tubby again, and my tubby's all filled with water and nice fluffy suds. 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

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Oh.

Continuing our one-hit wonder show, this is Rewind to the 70s. Hello, I'm Colin French. And the Muppets from 1970, Rubber Ducky. It's Artine Taylor now in Indiana.

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Coming up with more one-hit wonders on Rewind of the 70s, Norman Harrington Smith, the producer of many of the Beatles songs, and one he had himself, and that's Oh Babe, What Did You Say? Rick Dees was a radio announcer in Los Angeles, and his cast of idiots came up with a great idea. How about a disco song, this time featuring a duck? So we have Disco Duck from 1976, and this is a very special extended version of it.

Disco Duck from Rick Dees and Van McCoy and a Soul City Symphony and The Hustle from around 1972. Here's the Rhythm Heritage now and the theme from Squad.

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0: Rewind to the 70s and One Hit Wonders as we travelled around the world to find some great songs, William. Like that one from McFadden and Whitehead, and Ain't No Stopping Us Now from 1979. This one from the UK, it's Convoy, GB, and Laurie Lingo and the Dipsticks.
1: It was a foggy day on the 6th of May in a Scammel Hall in Bricks. It was just cracking dawn and I started to yawn because I couldn't find any nice chicks. I tried Newport, Bagnall, Tollington, and even Watford Gap. But after so many eggs, chips, sausage and beans, what I really needed was a nap. It's a lonely life, truck driving, but it's better than a bike. Because when you're up in the cab, you're the king of the road, and it's been romantic like. And then I remembered my two-way radio, so I started feeling better. 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
0: It was an impressive sight to see it on the road. It was vehicles of every shape and size. 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
0: What's your wheel jacket?
1: Would you believe a camper?
2: Spaghetti Junction was coming up, so we were bound to lose a few. And sure enough, the forklift truck disappeared heading up towards...

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1: What?
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1: I'm Humphreys and I'm free.
2: Are you being served, sir?
1: What would you like to see? If you'd like some swimming trunks, we've got them plain or spotty. We've also got some see-through that really tan your...
0: Beachwear.
1: Oh, these are gay. There's plenty around the back.

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1: You'd like a suit? We'll suit yourself. Our three pieces first class. I'll find one with tight trousers that fit well round the
0: kitchenware.
1: Oh, these'll do. I'll take them off the peg. Now hold your breath and brace yourself.

0: 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I know, I left it in my fair isle drawers for safety. No one dare go in there. Not without my permission, anyway. Here we are. 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Manners? Is your loose change left or right? I must know for the count. I'll measure you from your ankle right up to your...
1: Menswear.
0: 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But first I'd like me...

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1: 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Just try these on and mind that zip in case you catch your
2: sportswear.
1: Oh, goodness me, look, someone's turned the key. And if we're trapped in here all night, I'm Humphreys, and I'm...
3: Are you being served, sir? Is Humphreys
1: got a kettle somewhere. We could have a nice cup of tea. I could steam your hat for you. Your brim is a bit limp.
4: 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From 1975. Remember the TV show? 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
2: Showers Wednesday, 9 low and a high of 14. Thursday, a shower or two, 5 minimum and a high of 13. Possible shower Friday, 6 overnight and a top of 13 degrees. Bendigo's weekend forecast, partly cloudy Saturday, 5 low and a high of 15. Cloudy Sunday, 6 minimum and a top of 15 degrees. Melbourne's details for the weekend. Light rain Saturday, 11 minimum and a top of 16. Sunny Sunday, 11 overnight and a high of 17 degrees. Round 8 of Bendigo Football Live this Saturday from the Gardner Reserve for the game between Gisborne and Sandhurst.
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11: Yesterday's hit parade with Colin French. 19-

Hello, I'm Colin French. Welcome to yesterday's Hit Parade. This week, back in 1961, the Lennon Sisters did their copy of Sad Movies. It was the longest title of a song ever, and the very first long title to hit the Hit Parade charts. Number 35 last week, number 49 this week. This is Jeremiah Peabody's Polyunsaturated, Quick Dissolving, Fast Acting, Pleasant Tasting Green and Purple Pills. On Mercury Records, here's Ray Stevens.

At the bottom of the chart, Paul Anka. This week at 100, with Cinderella on ABC Paramount. They had a big hit with those oldies but goodies. Brought back memories of those oldies but goodies. Here's Little Caesar and the Romans, 101 on the Bubbling Under Chart this week.

9 weeks on the charts, number 10 last week, number 15 this week, When We Get Married, The Dream Lovers. The very first big hit, here's the Dovells on Parkway, number 14 this week, number 39 last week, and the Bristol Stomp.

Ray Charles recorded on ABC Paramount back in 1961, had a big hit with Hit the Road Jack, number 13 this week. A Monument, Bob Moore and his orchestra, number 22 last week, number 12 this week. This is Mexico.

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2: Yesterday's Hit Parade, a musical journey back in time. Yesterday's Hits Today with Colin French.
0: 1961. Welcome back, I'm Colin French. This is Yesterday's Hit Parade as we play the top 15 songs and the bubbling undercharts from this week, back in 1961.

Bubbling under at 104, the Berlin Melody. Billy Vaughan and his orchestra. How often does a DJ get asked this? Dear Mr. DJ, play it again. Here's Tina Robin on Mercury, bubbling under at 118.

bubbling under at 104, the Berlin Melody. Billy Vaughan and his orchestra. How often does a DJ get asked this? Dear Mr. DJ, play it again.

down two places from number 9 last week to number 11. It's Bobby Lewis and One Track Mind. A double cider for Elvis Presley. Number 10 this week, Marie's the name of his latest flame. We'll play Little Sister later.

0: We understand it's not just another song on the radio. It's your favourite, the song you love. 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
1: Barry Mann, writing about songwriters, who put the bop in the bop, bop, bop. Number 17 last week, up to number 7 this week after 8 weeks on the charts. Elvis Presley, and his double-sided hit with Maurice, the name of his latest flame, Little Sister.

Out of England, Lonnie Donegan and his skiffle group, and Thus Your Chewing Gum Lose Its Flavour on the Bedpost Overnight. Number 5 this week, Roy Orbison, the Big O, and his classic Crying. Number 5 last week, up one place to number 4 after 7 weeks on the charts.

three top tunes this week back in 1961. Number three, Michael, the Highwayman. Number two, The Mountains High, Dick and Dee Dee on Liberty. And also on Liberty, Bobby V, number one song this week, 2 weeks at number one, and Take Good Care of My Baby. I'm Colin French, this has been Yesterday's Hit Parade. Till next we meet, take care, and I'll see you on the radio.

0: I'm John Hunter. This Saturday's BFNL Live Round 8 game from 1:30pm comes from Gardner Reserve. 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
5: Showers Wednesday, 9 low and a high of 14. Thursday, a shower or two, 5 minimum and a high of 13. Possible shower Friday, 6 overnight and a top of 13 degrees. Bendigo's weekend forecast, partly cloudy Saturday, 5 low and a high of 15. Cloudy Sunday, 6 minimum and a top of 15 degrees. Melbourne's details for the weekend. Light rain Saturday, 11 minimum and a top of 16. Sunny Sunday, 11 overnight and a high of 17 degrees. Round 8 of Bendigo Football Live this Saturday from the Gardner Reserve for the game between Gisborne and Sandhurst.
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5: Showers Wednesday, 9 low and a high of 14. Thursday, a shower or two, 5 minimum and a high of 13. Possible shower Friday, 6 overnight and a top of 13 degrees. Bendigo's weekend forecast, partly cloudy Saturday, 5 low and a high of 15. Cloudy Sunday, 6 minimum and a top of 15 degrees. Melbourne's details for the weekend. Light rain Saturday, 11 minimum and a top of 16. Sunny Sunday, 11 overnight and a high of 17 degrees. Round 8 of Bendigo Football Live this Saturday from the Gardner Reserve for the game between Gisborne and Sandhurst.
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1: 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In the early 70s, the Bee Gees moved back to England so they could grab a worldwide stage. They certainly did that in 1977 when they recorded Saturday Night Fever. This song was inspired one day they were going along on a train in America and you heard that and that gave them the beat. So when you have a listen to this song, have a listen to the train beat in the background. Here they are, the Bee Gees, the Saturday Night Fever on Bendigo's Fresh 101.

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1: Showers Wednesday, 9 low and a high of 14. Thursday, a shower or two, 5 minimum and a high of 13. Possible shower Friday, 6 overnight and a top of 13 degrees. Bendigo's weekend forecast, partly cloudy Saturday, 5 low and a high of 15. Cloudy Sunday, 6 minimum and a top of 15 degrees. Melbourne's details for the weekend. Light rain Saturday, 11 minimum and a top of 16. Sunny Sunday, 11 overnight and a high of 17 degrees. Round 8 of Bendigo Football Live this Saturday from the Gardner Reserve for the game between Gisborne and Sandhurst.
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Bendigo Fresh and the songs that you remember, and the feature artist Deborah Harry. Well, she's had a colour for life. She's 74 and she's still performing, and she said, I'm going to keep writing songs as well and writing a book. She's got a book out called Face It. So if you'd like to know the good or the bad on Blondie, have a look at the book. And she said when she retires, she's going to go and get a real job. Well, hopefully she does. And here's what I reckon is her best song, Rapture, on Bendigo Fresh, with more songs that make you feel good. 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

0: Matters, brought to you by Tom Roberts for Criminal Law Defense. When everything is on the line, the right defense starts with lawyer Tom Roberts. 0466 228 046.
1: 13 degrees in Melbourne, showers at top today, 15, 7 o'clock. Good morning. I'm David Armstrong. Melbourne Stars, Melbourne Renegades are set to merge. Cricket Victoria is set to sell off the Renegades license for an expected tens of millions of dollars. It needs approval from Cricket Australia, with New South Wales and Queensland against privatisation. The merged entity would get a new nickname, would likely play in Victorian Navy Blue and play their games at the MCG. John Anderson telling 3AW Breakfast the new side would likely play their games in Geelong or even take games overseas.
2: They wouldn't play at Marvel. I reckon they'd play at Geelong a bit. Mm-hmm. At Cadinia Park, if they're owned by an Indian franchise, say it's the Knight Riders, they would play in India a few games, and hopefully they would then allow some of their players to come and play.
1: A woman's fighting for life in hospital after being struck by a car at West Meadows. Emergency services were called to the intersection of Real Court and Tura Drive just before 6 last night. The driver of the car, a 49-year-old man, was arrested a short time later. Victoria's newest fire station is simply a cyclone fence surrounding a fire truck. 8 years after the Andrews government promised a new station for Armstrong Creek, firefighters are operating from an unused block of land. Herald Sun reporting CFA and FRV crews angry about the bungled plans for their new facility. Victoria will be paying close attention to a proposal to bring driverless vehicles to roads in New South Wales. Waymo is lobbying the Minns government to allow it to test its autonomous ride-sharing cars in Sydney. Overwhelming numbers of emergency department doctors are planning to quit. Here's Gabrielle Hodson.
3: A report by the Australasian College of Emergency Medicine has found close to 2 in 5 emergency doctors plan to leave in the next decade, including young doctors decades away from retirement. 1 in 5 under the age of 50 say they're likely or very likely to quit, a figure SMH The Age says has doubled in less than 10 years. Unsustainable workplace conditions were the most common reason for wanting to throw in the towel. The college says a shrinking emergency workforce is a very real threat. It's also concerned overcrowding is becoming normalised and its effects on patient care and staff burnout aren't being properly addressed. Gabriel Hodson reporting.
1: Australian Defence Force personnel will help train Ukrainian soldiers in Poland. The government says the move is part of its ongoing commitment to assist Ukraine. Qantas's new ultra-long-range Airbus has undertaken its maiden test flight. The aircraft will eventually be used for non-stop services from Australia to London and New York. In finance, Wall Street is up 228, our dollar 71.8 US.
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1: James Hird insists he hasn't started putting together his coaching dream team. There are reports the Essendon great started sounding out Team Hird for the vacant coaching job. Hird telling Footy Classified it's certainly something he thinks about, but no one has been approached.
5: Obviously, you think about who you'd like. You've got people in the football world who you respect and who you'd like to work with, but putting a team together hasn't happened together. I mean, it could be academic, but there's no doubt, you know, you don't get to this point now and not have been thinking about it day in, day night, about how you would put it together.
1: Australia's defeated Pakistan by 41 runs in their second one day in Lahore, squaring the three-match series at 1-1. Josh Inglis and Cameron Green posting half centuries. That's the latest news and sport.
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7: Shower or two expected today. 13 is where we're heading. Up to 3 mil of rain, say the Bureau. Down to 6 overnight, 12 tomorrow. Showers around, up to 7 mil. And then Friday, cloudy, low of 5. Top Friday, 13.
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7: Just ticked over 5 after 7 on our way to that 13 today. Right now it's chilly 10, Kyneton, Castlemaine 8, Maryborough 10, Heathcote and Rochester. It's Nudging 11.
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0: Fresh Bendigo playing the songs you remember. That's Paloma Faith. And Only Love Can Hurt Like This from our SMS request list. Hello, it's Ron. It's 7:15. Oh, a bit dark and gloomy, a bit chilly and a bit wet. It is winter after all. Yes. I better do this.
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0: Yeah, Ron with the community and local news update at 7:16. Due to a spate of recent fires, firefighters are warning as winter arrives, they are set to see a spike in heater fires, which tend to spark about 100 incidents a year across Victoria. So your home safety checklist, easy for you to say, you should test your smoke alarms, install smoke alarms in every bedroom, living area and hallway. And also, never leave candles, cooking or heaters unattended, and replace smoke alarms every 10 years. There's been a recent spate of fires across Melbourne and Bendigo, and they both hinted at different dangers bedroom fires could cause. On a brighter note, APCO will officially open its White Hills service station today at noon in White Hills. It will be the third APCO in Bendigo alongside Strathdale and Kangaroo Flat, and the company's 30th store overall. As a part of the grand opening, the first 100 customers through the doors will go into the draw to win a $1,000 APCO gift card. The White Hills store on Napier Street will contain all the regular APCO features. An APCO spokesperson said the company was incredibly proud to be opening its 30th store and further strengthening their presence in Bendigo. And, well, speaking of leisure time, and, of course, it's a long weekend. This weekend, gee, Bendigo, I've got a host of activities across the weekend, across the long weekend. Mid-State Mopars from Sunday, June 7, at the Bendigo Town Hall. It's the second largest Chrysler show in the Southern Hemisphere, and the show and shine and the cars on display will be fantastic. Other events, Heath Get On Shows on from Saturday through to Monday. The Hockey Victoria Senior Country Championships are also here across the long weekend. That's from June 6 to June 8 at the Bendigo Regional Hockey Centre. And not to be outdone, Volleyball Victoria's Country Championships also here in Bendigo this weekend. From Saturday through to Monday, that'll be staged at Red Energy Arena. In other sports news, it's Round 8. The Kings' birthday round in the Bendigo Football Netball League. Castlemaine play Broadford. Strathfield say meet Golden Square. South Bendigo host Kangaroo Flat. Eagle Hawk have the bye. And our feature broadcast match this Saturday comes from Gardner Reserve, where Gisborne will meet Sandhurst. There's some of the stories we're following early on this Wednesday. Got more of your requests on the way, including some Bobby Gentry and Ted Mulry. They're on the way. Right now, the Moody Blues with your music memories, 101.5.

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2: Shower or two about today. Up to 3 millimetres expected. We're heading for a top of 13. Down to 6 overnight. 12 tomorrow. Some showers around again. Around 7 mil of rain expected. Friday it does clear up. Cloudy. A low of 5. Top Friday, 13.
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2: 25 to 8 right now in Bendigo. As we head for 13, it's sitting on 10. Kyneton and Castlemaine 9, Maryborough 10, Heathcote and Rochester, it's 11. I have some Ted Mulry on the way that's been requested. Straight after the break, though, the Hoodoo Gurus coming up next.
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0: Bush Bendigo playing the songs you remember from our SMS request list. 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
0: Yeah, it's 7:45 and time for the celebrity birthdays and on this day, whatever you're doing this morning, I hope it's chugging along okay for you. Now, some of the events, past events of the 3rd of June include the Duke of Windsor. This was big news at the time. Yeah, true. The Duke of Windsor married Wallace Simpson in France on this day in 1937. The former King of England, Edward VIII, abdicated in 1936 so that he could marry the American divorcee. Now, that was huge news back in the day. I wasn't around, but I understand it was when someone abdicates the throne to marry a divorcee in the 1930s. That was big news. That was on this day, 1937. The bikini bathing suit was unveiled for the first time in Paris on this day, all the way back in 1946. For those of you that are unaware, it was named after the Bikini Atoll, where the first peacetime atomic bomb tests were being held. And the inventor thought the two-piece bathing costume was highly explosive. There you go. Now you know what that was all about. It was also on this day that Ringo Starr collapsed due to illness and was replaced by Jimmy Nicol as the Beatles' drummer until Ringo was well enough to rejoin the group in Melbourne a few weeks later. That was in 1964. Other bits and pieces from this day include Movie World. That's Movie World opened to the public on the Gold Coast on this day. That was 1991. David Carradine, the US actor who starred in the Kung Fu TV series, died on this day in somewhat controversial circumstances. He was 72. That was in 2009. Remember? Oh, Grasshopper. All that stuff. Remember that? Of course you do. No, you don't. And they are sort of some of the events that we remember from this 3rd of June. Birthdays. If you're having a birthday today, many happy returns to you. It's an expression you don't hear that much anymore, isn't it? That just shows you where I'm at. Tony Curtis would have been birthdaying today. Of course, Tony Curtis' real name, Bernard Schwartz, born in the Bronx, New York, 1925 this day, was 85 when he died in 2010. Some of his better-known films, The Prince Who Was a Thief, of course he played Harry Houdini, and also Some Like It Hot with Marilyn Monroe. He started with Roger Moore in the 70s TV series The Persuaders. Of course, his daughters Jamie Lee and Kelly Curtis are both actresses. Other birthdays today include this guy.

Yeah, Ian Hunter is 87 today, the UK vocalist and guitarist with Mott the Hoople. They, of course, had that hit in 1972 with the David Bowie song All the Young Dudes. Hunter had his biggest solo hit in 1975 with this one, Once Bitten, Twice Shy.

All right, we better move on. Dame Penelope Wilton is 80 today. The English actress, perhaps best known for starring opposite Richard Briers in the 80s TV sitcom Ever Decreasing Circles and her role in Downton Abbey. Dame Penelope Wilton is 80. Other birthdays, just some big musical birthdays today, including this guy. Dan Hill, born in Ontario, Canada, is 72. This was his biggest hit, 1978, Sometimes When We Touch.

And who am I? Yeah, it was sort of a bit of a one-hit wonder, wasn't he? We didn't hear much of him before or after that, but 1978's Sometimes When We Touch was a massive hit for Dan Hill. We're going to focus in. There's a couple to look at. Before we do that, though, I'll mention a couple more because there is a stack today. Jamie Jury is 56, Australian landscape designer and horticulturalist. Backyard Blitz, Renovation Rescue, The Block, Australia's Best Backyards, and The Outdoor Room. You're a big fan of those shows? I haven't not watched any of them because I really don't give a stuff about my backyard. Jamie Jury is 56. Tim Watson, I like to call him Timmy. Not the Timmy that played for Essendon, but the other one. Tim Watson, 55, the Australian musician, member of Taxi Ride. We'll squeeze some Taxi Ride in next hour. Other birthdays today, Rafael Nadal, that's better. He's 40 today. How am I going? Spanish tennis player, ranked number one for 209 weeks. Nadal won 22 Grand Slam singles titles and the most in history for a male player. He is widely regarded as the greatest clay court player of all time. That's not a bad little byline to have under your name. He won a world record 14 French Opens. In 2019, he won his fourth US Open. He's also won two Wimbledon titles, two Australian Opens, including the 2022 final, and he retired in October 2024. Rafael Nadal, born in Spain, as you'd expect, is 40 today. Speaking of sports too, Wasim Akram's having a birthday today. I like Wasim Akram. He's 60 today. It's a good year. 1966 he was born. Pakistani cricketer and commentator, the all-rounder and left-arm bowler, played in over 100 tests. He's regarded as one of the greatest bowlers of all time. He retired from international cricket in May 2003. Musically, well, I had a stack to choose from. Well, next hour we'll induct another two, if you like. But right now we're going to mention that Susie Quattro, real name Susan Quattariccio, born in Detroit, Michigan, is 76 today. Born in 1950, the American rock singer and bass guitarist. Moved to England in 1970 and had her biggest successes in the UK and Australia with a number of hits. Of course, she also appeared in Happy Days, if you can go back that far, as Leather Tuscadero, a friend of the Fonz. They were good days, weren't they? Susie Quattro is 76, still going strong and still touring. Good luck to her too. The other one that we're going to play something from is Danny Wilde, who's 70. Danny, the name mightn't necessarily jump out at you, but he is one half of the US duo, the Rembrandts. They had a couple of hits in Australia, and I'm going to play one of those for you in a moment. So our musical focus is the Rembrandts with Danny Wilde turning 70, and the great Susie Quattro, who is turning 76 today. And as I said, still touring, still going strong, and good for her. So, without further ado, here is the Rembrandts at 8 to 8 with your music memories, 101.5.

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0: News, brought to you by Tom Roberts for Criminal Law Defense. When everything is on the line, the right defense starts with lawyer Tom Roberts. 0466-228-046.
1: 13 degrees in Melbourne, showers are top today, 15 to 8 o'clock. Good morning. I'm David Armstrong. Firefighters have been forced to set up a makeshift station at Armstrong Creek, south of Geelong, and they're operating from an unused plot of land as they wait for a new facility. Their truck is parked behind temporary fencing secured by a single padlock. In 2018, the Andrews government promised Armstrong Creek a new station, but the original parcel of land earmarked has since been deemed inappropriate and construction's yet to start on the new site. The Shadow Minister for Fire Rescue Victoria, Nick McGowan, says it shows the government doesn't care about local residents putting their safety at risk.
2: You can imagine for firefighters, this is absolutely demoralising because they're there to save lives. And unfortunately, the commitments that have been made, the money that's been put aside, and still now, for almost 8 years, there's been no progress on a new fire station for Mount Dunedin or Armstrong Creek. We're actually putting lives at risk.
1: A car and a bus have collided at Ferntree Gully. Police say nobody's been seriously injured. No passengers were on the bus at the time. Two people have been arrested, drugs seized following a pursuit in a stolen car through several Melbourne suburbs this morning. Kiara Parker reports.
3: The pursuit started when police spotted an SUV driving on the wrong side of the road at Gladstone Park just after 1 a.m. The air wing was called in when the driver sped off. The vehicle was followed through Atwood, Mickleham, Somerton and Greenvale before it was dumped in West Meadows. After the dog squad's track went cold, police intercepted a rideshare vehicle with a man and woman on board trying to get away. The 33-year-old man and 25-year-old woman were arrested and officers seized quantities of suspected GHB and methamphetamine. Kiara Parker, Melbourne.
1: Nurses are calling for urgent action to better protect them on the job after a spate of violent incidents. A pregnant nurse has been threatened with a screwdriver while two midwives have been assaulted. Maddie Harridans at the Nursing and Midwives Federation says the incidents are frightening.
4: It didn't actually happen on site. It was walking back to their car. Someone literally approaching them as they went to get into their car just at the end of their shift, jumping into their car, and when they tried to call the police, actually assaulting them and chasing them back to the hospital.
1: The City of Melbourne's announced a $3.2 million memorial to honour the Stolen Generation, but it doesn't have the money to pay for it, so it's asking the government to help. Advocates are furious with delays to the project, claiming ageing survivors won't be able to witness the memorial in their lifetimes. It comes amid criticism. Council has blown its arts budget on a yet-to-be-unveiled giant kangaroo statue in Southbank. In finance, Wall Street is up 228 points, the dollar 71.8 US.
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1: James Hird says he hasn't approached Essendon about the vacant coaching job. The Bombers great, announcing he'd like to coach again, reportedly spooked some potential candidates from the job. Bombers defender Archie Roberts says he would welcome Hird.
6: Yeah, if James gets the opportunity, I'm looking forward to it. And, I've only heard great things about him.
1: Scoring is up by on average 2 goals a game this season. AFL football boss Greg Swan says new rules have seen average game lengths also down by 2.5 minutes. Australia's defeated Pakistan by 41 runs in their second one day in Lahore, squaring the 3-match series at 1-all. Josh Inglis and Cameron Green posting half centuries before Nathan Ellis took 4 wickets for the Aussies. And that's the latest news and sports.
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8: A shower or two. We're heading for a top of 13 today. 0 to 3 mil expected. Down to 6 overnight. Showers around again tomorrow. Top of just 12. We could get up to 7 mil. And Friday, cloudy. A low of 5 but dry. A top 13.
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8: 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It's 10, Kyneton Castlemaine 9, Maryborough 10, Heathcote and Rochester. It's 11. Got more of your requests coming up. 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

0: Bendigo's Fresh, playing the songs you remember, Celine Dion and I'm Alive, from our SMS request list. Coming up to 17 after 8.
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0: Yeah, Ron with a community and local news update. A Bendigo home has been reduced to a charred, uninhabitable shell in what firefighters fear could be just one of first of many house fires over the winter. Firefighters are warning, of course, that due to winter heating and sometimes a lack of maintenance with smoke alarms, there is a need to remind people that, be aware. Test your smoke alarms, install smoke alarms in every bedroom, living area and hallway, and replace smoke alarms every 10 years. Keep clothing, bedding and curtains at least 1 metre from heaters, amongst other warnings. The recent fires in Melbourne and Bendigo hinted at the different dangers bedroom fires can cause. In other local news, and this is a bright news story, Bendigo's fuel landscape is set to change today with the opening of the new APCO service station in White Hills. The Napier Street Hub will be the third APCO in Bendigo, joining its established sites in Strathdale and Kangaroo Flat, and marks the company's 30th store nationwide. The official opening celebration start at noon today with a special ribbon-cutting ceremony led by Bendigo Mayor Thomas Prince at 12:30. And there's a stack of events coming up over the long weekend here in Bendigo. You've certainly got plenty of choice. Mid-State Mopars is on across the long weekend. Of course, the magnificent Chrysler vehicles will be on display in the Bendigo Town Hall precinct on Sunday, June 7. Heathcote On Show is on across the long weekend as well. Various locations in Heathcote with fantastic wine and gourmet food. Hockey Victoria Senior Country Championships are on this weekend as well. That's at the Bendigo Regional Hockey Centre. And if you're not a hockey fan but you like volleyball, well, you're still looked after. The Volleyball Victoria Country Championships are on at Red Energy Arena, again, right across this long weekend from Saturday, June 6 to Monday, June 8. In other local sports news, of course, it's round 8 in the Bendigo Football Netball League. Our broadcast match, we're down at Gardiner Reserve on Saturday for a really good contest between Gisborne and Sandhurst. In other matches, Castlemaine play Broadford, Stratfield take on Golden Square, South Bendigo face Kangaroo Flat, whilst Eagle Hawk have the bye. There's some of the stories we're following early on this Wednesday. Weather-wise, well, much as muchness, really. Shower or two today, 13. Showers tomorrow, 12. Expected to dry up on Friday. Cloudy, again, though, just 13. Into the long weekend, Saturday, cloudy, 15. Sunday, partly cloudy, 16. And Monday, partly cloudy, 15. But the rain pretty much expected to be finished by tomorrow evening. So let's hope that is the case. Although the Eurythmics say, here comes the rain again. It's 20 past 8. I'm enjoying my own work. With your music memories, 101.5. Good morning.

0: News brought to you by Tom Roberts for Criminal Law Defense. When everything is on the line, the right defense starts with lawyer Tom Roberts. 0466 228 046.
1: 13 degrees in Melbourne. Showers are top today, 15 to 8.30. Good morning. I'm David Armstrong. Cricket Victoria is optimistic the sale of the state's second Big Bash licence will be approved by Cricket Australia. Melbourne Stars and Melbourne Renegades will be merged, creating a new team which will play out of the MCG owned by Cricket Victoria. The other licence will be sold, with interest coming from India, Europe and the US. Games will have to be played in Victoria. Cricket Victoria's Chief Executive Nick Cummins says they could continue at Marvel Stadium, the MCG or even Geelong.
2: We've got a terrific relationship with GMHBA Stadium and the Victorian government around that, so Geelong will still have Big Bash content, but ultimately in the long run it will be up to the new owners as to where they want to play.
1: Amidst allegations the entire Big Build program is riddled with corruption, the former IBAC commissioner has taken aim at politicians for failing to give agencies the power to properly investigate. Robert Redlich says he's not singling out the Labor government. In his words, a pox on both their houses. And he's questioned the timing of Jacinta Allen's decision to shelve changes to IBAC's powers until well after the state election.
3: Why it is now, one must ask the question, why is it now that the Premier has suddenly said, I'm now no longer satisfied that IBAC is fit for purpose?
1: More Australians are heading to performances, art events and festivals despite rising cost of living pressures. Creative Australia has found 74% of people reported attending an event in the past year. That's up from 68%. Director of Research Rebecca Mostyn says cost concerns are also on the rise, means many people being forced to choose what they attend more carefully.
4: Once you add things like transport, food and possibly babysitting, these costs can really add up. But they are really absolutely prioritising keeping arts events in their schedule. They really want to go.
1: In other news, Australian Defence Force personnel are being sent to help train Ukrainian soldiers in Poland. And Tassie beer giant Bogues is closing its brewery on the island. 42 locals will lose their jobs. It's moving production to the mainland. In finance, the dollar, 71.8 US.
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1: James Hurd insists he hasn't started putting together his coaching dream team. There are reports the Essendon great has started sounding out Team Hurd for the vacant coaching job. Australia's levelled the men's one-day cricket series in Pakistan, winning the second match by 41 runs in Lahore. And Maria Andreeva, Alexander Zverev, Marta Kostyuk and Jakub Mensik have all progressed to the French Open semis. That's the latest news and sport.
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7: A shower or two today. We're heading for a top of 13. Down to 6 overnight. Few showers around tomorrow too. A top of 12. Friday, mostly cloudy. A low of 5. Top 13.
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7: Coming up to 25 to 9 on our way to 13 right now in Bendigo. It's barely moving. It's sitting on 10, Kyneton, Castlemaine 9, Maryborough 10, Heathcote and Rochester. It's 11. We're going to look further at the celebrity birthdays and on this day at about 8:45. Before that, though, have some John Farnham coming up. And straight after the break, it's Crowded House.
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0: I'm John Hunter. This Saturday's BFNL Live Round 8 game from 1:30pm comes from Gardner Reserve. Gisborne is playing at home and faces Sandhurst. 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

0: Bendigo's Fresh, playing the songs you remember, John Farnham and A Simple Life. I think we'd all like to have a simple life. It's almost 9:15 at the Fresh. It's Ron, hello. Good morning, I hope your hump day's starting off on the right note. It's a bit of a gloomy old Wednesday morning. We are heading later this afternoon for 13, woohoo! Not really very warm, so make sure you rug up if you're heading outside today.
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0: Yeah, let's revisit the celebrity birthdays, and on this day, it is the 3rd of June. If you're having a birthday or anniversary, hope it's a ripping day for you. Some of the events that we didn't cover off a little earlier. Edwin White. Do you know that name? I didn't. I've got to say I didn't know that name. Edwin White became the first US astronaut to walk in space. That was in 1965. So he really was a spaceman, wasn't he? Ray Davies. I think he may have been a bit of a space traveller too at times. Ray Davies travelled from New York to London to re-record one word in the King song Lola on this day in 1970. That's because the BBC wouldn't allow commercial references in song lyrics. He changed Coca-Cola to Cherry Cola. Yeah, there you go. Did you know that? Probably couldn't give a stuff. Also, Daryl Summers got married on this day. Good on you, Daryl. Married dancer Julie DaCosta on this day in 1985. So they're, 41 years married. Is that right? Yep. My maths teacher would be proud. And we lost this fellow on this day, which is a bit sad. Andrew Gold, the US singer-songwriter, died. He was 59 of an apparent heart attack. That was in 2011. He wrote the TV themes to The Golden Girls, Thank You For Being A Friend, and also Mad About You, The Final Frontier. And he also wrote this one, Lonely Boy. And with the slap of a hand, he had landed as an only son. Very talented, the late Andrew Gold, dying on this day in 2011. Birthdays we didn't mention a little earlier. Here's one for you.

Yeah, Clive Shakespeare would have been birthdaying today. Born in Southampton, England in 1949. He died in 2012. He was 62. Australian musician and producer, lead guitarist and co-founder of Sherbet, and wrote a number of their hits with Garth Porter. He wrote Cassandra, this one, Slipstream, You've Got the Gun and Silvery Moon, to name a few. Clive Shakespeare would have been birthdaying today. Now, we already mentioned it would have been, well, it is Susie, not would have been, it is Susie Quattro's birthday. She's 76 today. Here's another one. Yeah, Denise Williams, born Denise Chandler, born in Gary, Indiana. You know who else was born in Gary, Indiana? All the Jacksons. Now, Gary, Indiana is a small town, but not far from a big town, apparently. American singer. In 1978, on the day of her 27th birthday, her duet with Johnny Mathis, Too Much, Too Little, Too Late, topped the US chart. But this was her biggest hit from the Footloose soundtrack. Denise Williams on Let's Hear It for the Boy. Very talented. Other birthdays, Tracy Grimshaw, perhaps also known as Tracy Grimjaw, depending on when your sense of humour. Tracy Grimshaw is 66 today, clickety-click. Australian TV reporter in 2006, a long-running co-host of the Early Morning Today program, took over as the host of A Current Affair. She hosted the program up until the end of 2022. In 1995, she co-hosted the midday program and reported on Animal Hospital. Tracy Grimshaw, she's born in Diamond Valley, actually. She is 66 today. Is there many others we've missed? Let's have a bit of a squiz here. Also birthdaying today, Tyrone Noonan. I get really annoyed when they don't say how old they are, but Tyrone Noonan, the Australian musician, member of the Brisbane band George, is birthdaying today. They went number one in 2002 with their debut album, Polly Serena. Tyrone Noonan, doesn't say how old he is, but he is birthdaying. Kelly Jones from Stereophonics is 52 today, lead singer and guitarist. And we did mention a little earlier, Rafael Nadal is 40 today. What a champion of the tennis world he was. Our musical focus as we head up to the 9 o'clock update. There's a couple more musical birthdays. A stack today, absolutely heaps. Had plenty to choose from. There's two that I'm kind of focusing on. David Gleeson. I like to call him Dave. Dave Gleeson is 58 today, Australian singer and sometime radio host, lead singer with the Screaming Jets. He then joined the Angels, Rick and John Brewster, on stage in Adelaide for a few songs. Within days of that first show, Rick and John had invited Gleeson to become the lead singer of the Angels, of course, after Doc Neeson met his maker. Gleeson recorded an album with the Angels in 2012, and he's hosted two rock music programs syndicated on Triple M radio network around Australia. He's multi-talented, Dave Gleeson. I think he's a bit underrated, to be honest. Dave Gleeson, born in Newcastle, is 58 today. We did mention earlier that Tim Watson's birthdaying. No, not the one that played at Essendon. No, the one that was born in Melbourne, who is 55 today. Australian musician, member of the music trio Taxi Ride. Their hits include Get Set, Everywhere You Go, and another one which I'm going to play for you in just a moment. Tim Watson, Australian musician from Taxi Ride, is 55. So that's our musical focus, but there was many, many to choose from. As I said earlier, Susie Quattro, 76 today, and also birthdaying was Danny Wilde from the US, one half of the Rembrandts, also birthdaying today. He is 70. They sort of burst onto the scene in that early 90s on the back of that big hit song from the Friends sitcom, the theme there. And then I had a follow-up with I'll Be There For You. Just the Way It Is, Baby. But they never really kicked on much after that. But Danny Wilde, he's 70 today. But we are going to play something from the great Tim Watson and Creeping Up Slowly with Taxi Ride. It's 8 to 9 with Your Music Memories, 101.5.

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0: News, brought to you by Tom Roberts for Criminal Law Defense. When everything is on the line, the right defense starts with lawyer Tom Roberts. 0466-228-046.
1: 13 degrees in Melbourne, showers at top today, 15, 9 o'clock. Good morning. I'm David Armstrong. The former IBAC commissioner has declared a pox on both their houses, taking aim at politicians for failing to give agencies the power to properly investigate corruption. Amidst allegations the entire Big Build program is riddled with corruption, Robert Redlich has told 3AW Breakfast, corruption is so entrenched in Victoria, those responsible don't even know they're doing it.
2: Every public officer, from the Premier down to the most lowly public servant, takes an oath of office that every decision they make must primarily be for the purpose of advancing the welfare or the interests of the public. When they make decisions which don't do that, they are committing a form of soft or grey corruption.
1: A car and a bus have collided at Ferntree Gully. Police say nobody's been seriously injured, no passengers on the bus at the time. Comes with new data that reveals more than half of Victoria's road crashes now occur in the bush. The RACV wants drivers to call out the most dangerous regional roads. The club's James Williams says it's not just potholes.
3: RACV is also very concerned about poor road design and things like narrow lanes and lack of opportunity to overtake safely. But we want to hear from Victorians about which ones they think really need the most attention.
1: A new report shows close to 2 in 5 emergency doctors are set to leave the profession within 10 years. The College of Emergency Medicine has found unsustainable working conditions are forcing practitioners to reconsider their roles. Dr. Peter Allerley from the college says EDs are being overwhelmed by older people who should be treated elsewhere in the system.
4: We're predicting something like a 500% rise in over 85s presenting to emergency departments, and it's really this cohort of people. You know, it's not related to young people arriving in the country. It's the massive rise in old people coming to emergency departments that's causing this significant problem.
1: The Allen government is introducing new political donation laws this week ahead of the state election. Premier Jacinta Allen says donations will be capped at $7,500 over 4 years. All foreign donations will be banned, and anonymous donations above $1,250 will be prohibited.
5: These changes make sure that elections are determined by voters, not big money, not billionaires, voters, because Victorians deserve a political donation system that has integrity and transparency at its core.
1: In finance, the dollar, 71.8 US.
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1: The new owners of Melbourne's second Big Bash license will be able to determine the side's name and where they play. The Stars and Renegades will merge, creating a new side with Cricket Victoria to sell off the existing license. They will be required to play games in Victoria. Pat Cummins remains committed to international cricket following another season in the IPL. The Aussie captain's reportedly been offered a Cricket Australia contract that would see him earn up to $4 million a year. He's told today his focus is on wearing the baggy green in 21 matches over the next year.
7: Nothing's changed for me. I'm, you know, number one for me is playing cricket for Australia, so I'll be doing that for hopefully a fair few more years. You know, I do IPL, but I think that's about the only kind of other league I'll take up outside of cricket. So we've got plenty of test matches and one day World Cup next year.
1: And AFL boss, football boss Greg Swan says new rules have seen scoring boosted by 2 goals a game on average. That's the latest news and sport.
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9: Shower or two persisting today. We're heading for a top of 13, down to 6 overnight. Few showers around tomorrow, top of 12. Friday, cloudy. A low of 5, top of 13, but mainly dry. Saturday, cloudy, a low of 5, top of 15. Sunday, partly cloudy, might even see some sunshine. Low of 5, top of 16. And the holiday Monday for the King's birthday, partly cloudy, low of 5, top 15.
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9: The mercury's barely moved since I've been at the studio this morning at 9:05 right now in Bendigo. It remains on 10, Kyneton, Castlemaine 9, Maryborough 10, Heathcote and Rochester. It's 11.
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0: News, brought to you by Tom Roberts for Criminal Law Defense. When everything is on the line, the right defense starts with lawyer Tom Roberts. 0466-228-046.
1: 10 o'clock. Good morning. I'm David Armstrong. Premier Jacinta Allen.